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0: From the CJ Radio Weather Center, here is the forecast for Winnipeg Beach, Gimli, and Aarberg. Tonight, partly cloudy. Fog patches developing after midnight, low plus 5. Monday, sunny. Fog patches dissipating in the morning. High 19, UV index 5 or moderate. Monday night, clear. Low plus 5. Tuesday, sunny. High 22. Tuesday night, clear. Low 8. Wednesday, showers. High 19. Wednesday night, rain. Low 12.
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0: From the CJ Radio Weather Center, here is the forecast for Winnipeg Beach, Gimli, and Arbourg. Tonight, partly cloudy. Fog patches developing after midnight, low plus 5. Monday, sunny. Fog patches dissipating in the morning. High 19, UV index 5 or moderate. Monday night, clear. Low plus 5. Tuesday, sunny. High 22. Tuesday night, clear. Low 8. Wednesday, showers. High 19. Wednesday night, rain. Low 12.
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0: From the CJ Radio Weather Center, here is the forecast for Winnipeg Beach, Gimli, and Arbourg. Tonight, partly cloudy. Fog patches developing after midnight, low plus 5. Monday, sunny. Fog patches dissipating in the morning. High 19, UV index 5 or moderate. Monday night, clear. Low plus 5. Tuesday, sunny. High 22, Tuesday night, clear. Low 8, Wednesday, showers. High 19, Wednesday night, rain. Low 12.
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0: From the CJ Radio Weather Center, here is the forecast for Winnipeg Beach, Gimli, and Aarberg. Tonight, partly cloudy. Fog patches developing after midnight, low plus 5. Monday, sunny. Fog patches dissipating in the morning. High 19, UV index 5 or moderate. Monday night, clear. Low plus 5. Tuesday, sunny. High 22, Tuesday night, clear. Low 8, Wednesday, showers. High 19, Wednesday night, rain. Low 12.
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But we can leave it how we left it before. We left our love without a trace. Or we can stay here in this parking lot and figure it out what you say. You can leave me how you left me before. You had to go on your own way. Or we can stay here in this stupid car.

0: From the CJ Radio Weather Center, here is the forecast for Winnipeg Beach, Gimli, and Aarberg. Tonight, partly cloudy, fog patches developing after midnight, low plus 5. Monday, sunny, fog patches dissipating in the morning. High 19, UV index 5 or moderate. Monday night, clear, low plus 5. Tuesday, sunny, high 22. Tuesday night, clear, low 8. Wednesday, showers, high 19. Wednesday night, rain, low 12.
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0: From the CJ Radio Weather Center, here is the forecast for Winnipeg Beach, Gimli, and Aarberg. Tonight, partly cloudy, fog patches developing after midnight, low plus 5. Monday, sunny, fog patches dissipating in the morning. High 19, UV index 5 or moderate. Monday night, clear, low plus 5. Tuesday, sunny, high 22. Tuesday night, clear, low 8. Wednesday, showers, high 19. Wednesday night, rain, low 12.
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0: From the CJ Radio Weather Center, here is the forecast for Winnipeg Beach, Gimli, and Aarberg. Tonight, partly cloudy. Fog patches developing after midnight, low plus 5. Monday, sunny. Fog patches dissipating in the morning. High 19, UV index 5 or moderate. Monday night, clear. Low plus 5. Tuesday, sunny. High 22. Tuesday night, clear. Low 8. Wednesday, showers. High 19. Wednesday night, rain. Low 12.
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0: From the CJ Radio Weather Center, here is the forecast for Winnipeg Beach, Gimli, and Arburg. Tonight, partly cloudy, fog patches developing after midnight, low plus 5. Monday, sunny, fog patches dissipating in the morning. High 19, UV index 5 or moderate. Monday night, clear, low plus 5. Tuesday, sunny, high 22. Tuesday night, clear, low 8. Wednesday, showers, high 19. Wednesday night, rain, low 12.
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0: From the CJ Radio Weather Center, here is the forecast for Winnipeg Beach, Gimli, and Aarberg. Tonight, partly cloudy. Fog patches developing after midnight, low plus 5. Monday, sunny. Fog patches dissipating in the morning. High 19, UV index 5 or moderate. Monday night, clear. Low plus 5. Tuesday, sunny. High 22, Tuesday night, clear. Low 8, Wednesday, showers. High 19, Wednesday night, rain. Low 12.
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0: From the CJ Radio Weather Center, here is the forecast for Winnipeg Beach, Gimli, and Aarberg. Tonight, partly cloudy, fog patches developing after midnight, low plus 5. Monday, sunny, fog patches dissipating in the morning. High 19, UV index 5 or moderate, Monday night clear, low plus 5. Tuesday, sunny, high 22, Tuesday night clear, low 8. Wednesday, showers, high 19, Wednesday night rain, low 12.
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0: From the CJ Radio Weather Center, here is the forecast for Winnipeg Beach, Gimli, and Aarberg. Tonight, partly cloudy. Fog patches developing after midnight, low plus 5. Monday, sunny. Fog patches dissipating in the morning. High 19, UV index 5 or moderate. Monday night, clear. Low plus 5. Tuesday, sunny. High 22. Tuesday night, clear. Low 8. Wednesday, showers. High 19. Wednesday night, rain. Low 12.
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0: From the CJ Radio Weather Center, here is the forecast for Winnipeg Beach, Gimli, and Arburg. Tonight, partly cloudy, fog patches developing after midnight, low plus 5. Monday, sunny, fog patches dissipating in the morning. High 19, UV index 5 or moderate, Monday night clear, low plus 5. Tuesday, sunny, high 22, Tuesday night clear, low 8. Wednesday, showers, high 19, Wednesday night rain, low 12.
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0: From the CJ Radio Weather Center, here is the forecast for Winnipeg Beach, Gimli, and Aarberg. Tonight, partly cloudy. Fog patches developing after midnight, low plus 5. Monday, sunny. Fog patches dissipating in the morning. High 19, UV index 5 or moderate. Monday night, clear. Low plus 5. Tuesday, sunny. High 22. Tuesday night, clear. Low 8. Wednesday, showers. High 19. Wednesday night, rain. Low 12.
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0: From the CJ Radio Weather Center, here is the forecast for Winnipeg Beach, Gimli, and Aarberg. Tonight, partly cloudy. Fog patches developing after midnight, low plus 5. Monday, sunny. Fog patches dissipating in the morning. High 19, UV index 5 or moderate. Monday night, clear. Low plus 5. Tuesday, sunny. High 22, Tuesday night, clear. Low 8, Wednesday, showers. High 19, Wednesday night, rain. Low 12.
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0: From the CJ Radio Weather Center, here is the forecast for Winnipeg Beach, Gimli, and Aarberg. Tonight, partly cloudy, fog patches developing after midnight, low plus 5. Monday, sunny, fog patches dissipating in the morning. High 19, UV index 5 or moderate, Monday night clear, low plus 5. Tuesday, sunny, high 22, Tuesday night clear, low 8. Wednesday, showers, high 19, Wednesday night rain, low 12.
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0: From the CJ Radio Weather Center, here is the forecast for Winnipeg Beach, Gimli, and Arburg. Tonight, partly cloudy, fog patches developing after midnight, low plus 5. Monday, sunny, fog patches dissipating in the morning. High 19, UV index 5 or moderate, Monday night clear, low plus 5. Tuesday, sunny, high 22, Tuesday night clear, low 8. Wednesday, showers, high 19. Wednesday night, rain, low 12.
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0: Uptown Weather. From the CJ Radio Weather Center, here is the forecast for Winnipeg Beach, Gimli, and Aarberg. Tonight, partly cloudy. Fog patches developing after midnight, low plus 5. Monday, sunny. Fog patches dissipating in the morning. High 19, UV index 5 or moderate. Monday night, clear. Low plus 5. Tuesday, sunny. High 22. Tuesday night, clear. Low 8. Wednesday, showers. High 19. Wednesday night, rain. Low 12.
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0: From the CJ Radio Weather Center, here is the forecast for Winnipeg Beach, Gimli, and Aarberg. Tonight, partly cloudy. Fog patches developing after midnight, low plus 5. Monday, sunny. Fog patches dissipating in the morning. High 19, UV index 5 or moderate. Monday night, clear. Low plus 5. Tuesday, sunny. High 22, Tuesday night, clear. Low 8, Wednesday, showers. High 19, Wednesday night, rain. Low 12.
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0: From the CJ Radio Weather Center, here is the forecast for Winnipeg Beach, Gimli, and Aarberg. Tonight, partly cloudy, fog patches developing after midnight, low plus 5. Monday, sunny, fog patches dissipating in the morning. High 19, UV index 5 or moderate, Monday night clear, low plus 5. Tuesday, sunny, high 22, Tuesday night clear, low 8. Wednesday, showers, high 19. Wednesday night, rain, low 12.
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0: From the CJ Radio Weather Center, here's the forecast for Winnipeg Beach, Gimli, and Arbourg. Today, mainly sunny. Fog patches dissipating this morning, high 19, UV index 5 or moderate tonight, clear, low plus 5. Tuesday, sunny. Wind becoming south, 30 kilometers per hour, gusting to 50 in the morning, high 18, UV index 5 or moderate, Tuesday night, clear, low 7. Wednesday, showers, high 19, Wednesday night, rain, low 12. Thursday, showers, high 22.
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0: From the CJ Radio Weather Center, here's the forecast for Winnipeg Beach, Gimli, and Arbourg. Today, mainly sunny. Fog patches dissipating this morning, high 19, UV index 5 or moderate tonight, clear, low plus 5. Tuesday, sunny. Wind becoming south, 30 kilometers per hour, gusting to 50 in the morning. High 18, UV index 5 or moderate, Tuesday night, clear, low 7. Wednesday, showers. High 19, Wednesday night, rain, low 12. Thursday, showers, high 22.
1: You won't find this in the big city, but then again, you won't find the big city in Gimli. We are CJ 107.

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1: From the national newsroom of CJ Radio, I'm Aiden Sparks. A 66-year-old man from Nanette is dead after an apparent farm equipment incident in southern Manitoba. RCMP say officers were called to a workplace incident in the municipality of Glenborough, South Cyprus, around 8:55 Friday morning and found the man dead in a field. Police say RCMP and Manitoba Workplace Safety and Health are investigating. The death is one of several fatal workplace incidents RCMP have responded to in Manitoba this year, including previous deaths involving farm machinery, construction work, roofing, and tree clearing. The federal government is spending just over $1 million over 2 years to promote health and safety on Canadian farms. Winnipeg MP Ben Carr announced the funding for the Canadian Agricultural Safety Association, saying the goal is to address both physical and mental health risks in agriculture. The money will support safety campaigns, training, and injury prevention research, including programs for rural youth and Kids Farm Safe Week. The announcement comes after a 66-year-old man died Friday in an apparent farm equipment incident in southern Manitoba. A longtime Winnipeg lawyer has been disbarred after the Law Society of Manitoba found her guilty of professional misconduct and incompetence. Giselle Rita Champagne pleaded guilty to offenses involving 8 complainants and had withdrawn from practice in July while the regulator investigated. The Law Society found 2 cases especially concerning, including an estate matter where 2 judges ordered her to personally pay costs, and a family law case where she failed to file documents and closing arguments. The decision also says delays in another case caused a client to lose out on a fixed-rate mortgage. The Saskatchewan Health Authority is reviewing the death of a 30-year-old Saskatoon woman who died while waiting for surgery on a broken ankle. Kirsten Hanke's family says she broke her ankle in 3 places on August 12th and was sent home from hospital with surgery expected 3 days later. Her partner says she was sent home again when there was no record of the scheduled operation and died 5 days later while waiting for a new date. The family says they were told blood clots traveled from her ankle to her lungs. The health authority says the case is being treated as a critical incident. That's a look at news. Weather is next.
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4: The forecast for Swan River, Dauphin, mainly sunny today. High of 20, a UV index of 4 or moderate. Clear overnight and a low of 7. Tomorrow sunny, winds gusting from 30 to 50 kilometers an hour in the morning. High of 21, a UV index of 4 or moderate. Clear overnight and a low of 8. Wednesday, chance of showers, high of 20, a low of 10. Thursday sunny, high of 24, a low of 12. And Friday, a high of 24. For Nepo, Minnedosa, mainly sunny today. Fog patches dissipating this morning. High of 18, a UV index of 5 or moderate. Clear overnight, a low of plus 3 with a risk of frost. Tomorrow, sunny, winds becoming south of 30, gusting to 50 kilometers an hour in the morning. High of 18, a UV index of 4 or moderate. Clear overnight and a low of 8. Wednesday, periods of rain, high of 17, low of 11. Thursday, clearing, high of 24, low of 11. And Friday, a high of 23. For Verdun, Oak Lake, mainly sunny today. Fog patches dissipating this morning. High of 20, a UV index of 5 or moderate. Clear overnight and a low of plus 4. Tomorrow, sunny. Wind becoming south of 30, gusting to 50 kilometers an hour in the morning. High of 20, a UV index of 4 or moderate. Clear overnight and a low of 8. Wednesday, periods of rain, high of 17, low of 11. Thursday, clearing, high of 24, low of 11. And Friday, a high of 23. For Gimli Arbor, mainly sunny today. Fog patches dissipating this morning. High of 19, a UV index of 5 or moderate. Clear overnight and a low of plus 5. Tomorrow, sunny. Winds gusting from 30 to 50 kilometers an hour in the morning. High of 18, a UV index of 5 or moderate. clear overnight and low of 7. Wednesday, showers, high of 19, low of 12. Thursday, showers, high of 22, low of 13. And Friday, high of 24. And for Esther, hazy, mainly sunny today. Fog patches dissipating this morning. Winds becoming south at 30 kilometers an hour, gusting to 50 this morning. High of 21, a UV index of 4, moderate. Clear overnight, becoming partly cloudy. Winds gusting from 30 to 50 kilometers an hour, and a low of 9. Tomorrow, mix of sun and cloud, clearing near noon. Winds south at 20, gusting to 40, increasing to 60 kilometers an hour near noon. High of 24, humidex 27, a UV index of 4, moderate. Clear overnight and low of 11. Wednesday, cloudy, high of 22, low of 11. Thursday, sunny, high of 25, low of 11. And Friday, a high of 22. Taking a look at temperatures in the listening area. Esther Hazy, you're at 7 degrees. Gimli Arborg, the cold spot right now in the listening area, but that's okay. It's going to get warmer. You're at 2. Vernon Oak Lake's at 6. Nipaw Minnedosa's at 5. And Swan River sitting at 7 degrees.
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0: 9 minutes after, 6 after 5 in Saskatchewan. It's Madison and Mark.
1: Good morning.
0: The M&M show.
1: Yes.
0: You like M&Ms probably, huh?
1: Yeah.
0: Yeah. Like I say no to M&Ms.
1: Exactly.
0: Now, on the program this morning, we'll leave this till 7 o'clock because I think a few more people will be interested in this. There was an AI, or there is an AI actress. I'm not, her name's Tilly Norwood. I don't know who that is.
1: Me neither.
0: But she was doing a live on-air interview with Piers Morgan, and she started glitching.
1: Ooh.
0: So we'll tell you what the glitch was and what ended up happening after that. And this is live, and at least it's just an actress and not somebody running a nuclear power plant like maybe Homer Simpson.
1: I guess it could be worse.
0: It could be, yeah. There was something on the weekend, too, of people protesting, you know, we don't want AI to kill the human race.
1: That seems like a fair request.
0: Yeah, I didn't know that was an issue, but I guess it could be if they take over. Plus, if we get to it, some phrases that can sound condescending. We'll see if, you know, we've ever said these things or had people say things to us.
1: It wouldn't surprise me if I had.
0: Either said that or been the... Somebody said it to you?
1: Both.
0: Okay. Hey, we're all human, right?
1: Yeah.
0: Sometimes people say stupid things and we're just like, oh! If the shoe fits or hat or whatever.
1: Mm-hmm.
0: What else we got going on here? You ever eaten like Click or Spam or that whatever that meat is in a can?
1: I think I tried it once.
0: Yeah. Mm. They've got a new flavor. I'm shocked they still make that stuff. But
1: me too.
0: Yeah, I'm not really sure what kind of gelatinous meat it is, but
1: it can't be much worse than a hot dog.
0: Yeah, I'm hoping not. Plus a few more stories as well. So we're going to have a good morning. Thanks for joining us for a Monday morning and some great music planned as well. See how maybe our weekend went?
1: Mm-hmm.
0: Maybe we'll quiz Madison, see what, you know, a young gal does on the weekend, you know, versus the old guy that's married.
1: Prepare to be bored.
0: With my story for sure.
1: Oh, mine will be boring.

0: 15 minutes after 6, after 5 in Saskatchewan. Good morning, everybody.
1: Wake up.
0: Yeah. Maybe if you're not awake yet, maybe a trumpet would wake you up.
1: Probably.
0: Yeah, national anthem player's trumpet stopped working mid-performance at a Diamondbacks game, baseball game.
1: How do they just stop working?
0: I don't know. Like, do trumpets have, they're not a reed instrument, are they?
1: I don't know. Never tried one.
0: I don't think, like, I've never played any of those, obviously. But I thought, you know, it's not like it's an electric guitar or something, or electric drums or something.
1: Yeah.
0: Unless it was fake and the tape stopped.
1: Ooh.
0: It wasn't. I guess this was a doctor that was playing it, and he attempted to fix his instrument live, but it didn't work. So we'll just take a listen. I got some tape of it.

0: So I guess somehow, because when you play those things, isn't there just three keys, and I don't know how they make them sound like every note in the book?
1: I don't know. I have never been up close and personal with
0: them. So I think, like, you know, if you press two of them, it does this. If you press three of them, it does that. If you press one of them, it does that. If you press none. But I don't know how you make all those sounds. It must be something with your voice or wind, too. But because it almost sounded like he was trying to hit a note, and it just wasn't working.
1: Yeah.
0: So you just started singing.
1: That was smart, though.
0: Yeah.
1: Fast thinking.
0: What else are you going to do? It was like he tried fixing it.
1: Mm-hmm.
0: Let's play it one more time, and you can hear the glitch.

0: right there. It's like, that's not the right key. Or that. Anyway, we'll let him stop. At least, hopefully he wasn't too embarrassed. You're in front of however many people are at the game there. What else could you do?
1: Not a lot.
0: Hopefully, now you can switch your brain from music to the words, although probably while you're playing it, you're probably singing it in your head.
1: Yeah, I would think so.
0: Yeah, so hopefully. Anyway, you did. Everybody was happy that you got through it, and probably happy it wasn't them.
1: Very.
0: You know? It's usually why I think if somebody's messing up somewhere, it's like, I'm just happy it's not me, and please try and get through it. You know? Don't want to be mean.
1: Yeah.
0: Yeah. Anyway, you got through it, so that's good. Mm-hmm.

0: 619 in Manitoba, 519 in Saskatchewan. Have you ever used a robot vacuum?
1: No, but I've seen a robot grass cutting machine in town.
0: Oh, I've seen those too.
1: This was, and the brand looked, I think it was expensive, like, and it was doing a pretty good job. My dog was like, what is that? What is it? What is it? At least that's what I thought she was saying when she was going rough, rough, rough, rough, rough. But
0: I've seen one of those, and the grass looked nice, so yeah. I don't know how much of that they were helping with, though. Like, it's a big yard.
1: Yeah, when we were growing up, it's like, back to the robot vacuums, we were the robot vacuums.
0: Oh, yeah.
1: You guys probably were too, right?
0: To clean up.
1: Yeah, it's like, go vacuum your room.
0: So apparently these vacuums can be good for something else.
1: Yeah?
0: A man used it to catch his cheating wife.
1: Ooh.
0: Uh-huh.
1: Uh-huh.
0: So he had suspected his wife was cheating on him, but he couldn't prove it.
1: Yeah.
0: Until finally he caught his wife in the act with his camera-equipped robotic vacuum.
1: Ooh. Yikes. Who would have thunk it?
0: Yeah, that's...
1: Although I'm thinking, I don't know. If you knew there's a robot vacuum running around in the house, wouldn't you close the door or something? I don't know where they were, but you know what I mean? Like,
0: yeah, I guess she didn't think about that.
1: Or him, I guess.
0: So, caught her doing some unfortunate things with another man.
1: Well, and especially with the camera. Like,
0: yeah,
1: if
0: like
1: you've got
0: a full video of it.
1: Oh.
0: So, the husband saved the video to use as evidence, and he sued the wife for infringing on his marital rights.
1: Mm-hmm.
0: The judge sided with him, but then the wife fired back. She sued him for recording her in a private situation without her consent.
1: Hmm.
0: And so for that, he was sentenced to jail time.
1: Oh, darn.
0: That's gotta hurt.
1: Yeah, because, yeah. And ouch.
0: I know, you get all your evidence and you think you're good, and then suddenly you're the one in jail for proving it.
1: Yeah. So I wonder, did they say how long you went to jail for?
0: It doesn't say that.
1: Hmm.
0: I would hope not too long, so
1: no.
0: It doesn't seem very fair.
1: No, but I'm thinking if this was going on a while and he wasn't too thrilled about it, maybe it was worth going to jail just to get the divorce done and, you know, I don't know.
0: Yeah, I don't know either.
1: Yeah. But, yeah, who would have thought?
0: Watch out for your robot appliances.
1: Yeah, yeah. Because there's so many of those things now, can like, you got everything spying on your TV. We had lots of those stories.
0: Mm-hmm. And the fridges that have cameras and stuff.
1: Yeah, you know, because there was a thing back, pretty much all the newer TVs now are capable, if they're hooked up to the internet, to take screenshots every, I don't know what it was, lots of them anyway, just to know what you're watching.
0: Mm.
1: So then hopefully they can tailor commercials somehow or whatever to you or sell that information. Yeah.
0: Well, I noticed when I look something up, all the ads are like that. So obviously it's working.
1: Yeah. Well, I know like on the morning show here too, you're going to find out because we sometimes look up all sorts of weird stuff like that, your story there. Like who knows what trouble I could get into looking up that story. But my search history is very strange.
0: Next thing you know, you'll be getting robot vacuum ads.
1: Oh, okay. Well, that would be.
0: That'd be one of the less weird things.
1: Yes.
0: Could be.
1: I'm just thinking, like, if this picture's of what was going on, who knows what kind of ads I'm going to get.

0: for you.
1: 27 minutes after 6 on the morning show, Madison and Mark, as we try and woo you with a Monday morning of whatever we're wooing. Are we wooing them? Are we wowing them?
0: Maybe.
1: Yeah. Maybe what we'll do is we'll just go into a song here, and that'll get me ready for the weather. And I know it's a total cop-out or whatever you want to call that. Just play a song.
0: I got myself all psyched up for this.
1: Mm-hmm. What, the story, and then I didn't do it?
0: Yep. Well.
1: We'll make it worth
0: it. It'll come back.
1: What is coming up?
2: That summer rolled right in and out like a storm. Picked you up at your mama's. Then we

The forecast for Swan River Dauphin, mainly sunny today. High of 20, a UV index of 4 or moderate. Clear overnight and a low of 7. Tomorrow sunny, winds gusting from 30 to 50 kilometers an hour in the morning. High of 21, a UV index of 4 or moderate. Clear overnight and a low of 8. Wednesday, chance of showers, high of 20, a low of 10. Thursday, sunny, high of 24, a low of 12. And Friday, a high of 24. For Nipah, Minnedosa, mainly sunny today. Fog patches dissipating this morning. High of 18, a UV index of 5 or moderate. Clear overnight, a low of plus 3 with a risk of frost. Tomorrow, sunny. Winds becoming south of 30, gusting to 50 kilometers an hour in the morning. High of 18, a UV index of 4 or moderate. Clear overnight and a low of 8. Wednesday, periods of rain, high of 17, low of 11. Thursday, clearing, high of 24, low of 11. And Friday, a high of 23. For Verdon Oak Lake, mainly sunny today. Fog patches dissipating this morning. High of 20, a UV index of 5 or moderate. Clear overnight and low of plus 4. Tomorrow, sunny. Wind becoming south of 30, gusting to 50 kilometers an hour in the morning. High of 20, a UV index of 4 or moderate. Clear overnight and a low of 8. Wednesday, periods of rain, high of 17, low of 11. Thursday, clearing, high of 24, low of 11. And Friday, a high of 23. For Gimli Arbor, mainly sunny today. Fog patches dissipating this morning. High of 19, a UV index of 5 or moderate. Clear overnight and a low of plus 5. Tomorrow, sunny. Winds gusting from 30 to 50 kilometers an hour in the morning. High of 18, a UV index of 5 or moderate. Clear overnight and a low of 7. Wednesday showers, high of 19, low of 12. Thursday showers, high of 22, low of 13. And Friday, a high of 24. And for Esterhazy, mainly sunny today. Fog patches dissipating this morning. Winds becoming south of 30 kilometers an hour, gusting to 50 this morning. High of 21, a UV index of 4 or moderate. Clear overnight, becoming partly cloudy. Winds gusting from 30 to 50 kilometers an hour, and a low of 9. Tomorrow, mix of sun and cloud, clearing near noon. Winds south of 20, gusting to 40, increasing to 60 kilometers an hour near noon. High of 24, humidex 27, a UV index of 4 or moderate. Clear overnight and low of 11. Wednesday, cloudy, high of 22, low of 11. Thursday, sunny, high of 25, low of 11. And Friday, a high of 22. Temperatures in the listening area, Esterhazy 7. Gimli Arbor still at 2. Verdon Oak Lake 6. Nipah, Minnedosa is at 5. And Swan River sitting at 7 degrees.

0: 5:37. No last piano thing? Oh. 5:37 Saskatchewan. Madison and Mark with you on this Monday morning. I think so far it's going okay. Coffee's
1: mediocre at best.
0: Yeah, hopefully your coffee's better than what's going on here. But we'll try not to, you know, make it a downer for everybody else.
1: But I'm good at that.
0: Well, I am too, and I'm just thinking I whine quite a bit.
1: Maybe if we whine enough, someone will bring us better coffee.
0: Ooh, maybe later. I guess as turns out that a whole bunch of people may have their driver's license on the dark web.
1: Ooh.
0: I guess they say a new identity theft service launched on the dark web this week is selling digital scans of more than 153 million driver's licenses to people from the U.S. and from Canada.
1: That's a lot.
0: It is. So I don't know what they're going to do with them, but I guess if they're saying, according to a forum called Exploit, they're offering access to digital scans of identities, of documents, and more than all those people. And I guess a guy ran across his own while he was doing a story on this.
1: Oh, that'd be horrible.
0: Yeah, he says that his Virginia license, driver's license, was there as a free sample with his information on it.
1: That's scary.
0: Yeah, thanks a lot.
1: That's got your address, your name, everything.
0: Yeah, not good, huh? They say that it was also 10 million identification cards, more than 3 million travel documents, and order international IDs. 579,000 medical records.
1: Where did they get all this from?
0: Yeah, I guess like somewhere the stuff's backed up somewhere. So if these guys can hack into whatever computer has my last colonoscopy in it.
1: I'm sure they want to see that.
0: Yeah, if you want to see pictures of that, it's like, woohoo, go right ahead. but, you know, I imagine these guys can use this somehow for bad.
1: Oh, I'm sure they can.
0: Yeah.
1: Especially if it's just free to find. If he found it while he was researching it, that doesn't make it sound very hard to find.
0: No. They say the identity records include not only driver's licenses, but also marijuana dispensary cards. Some of the records list their source as CDL, presumably short for commercial driver's license. Others could be a CAC, which is a common access card. It could be government-issued cards. That grant physical access to government buildings.
1: Ooh.
0: And secure rooms.
1: Ooh. Huh.
0: Yeah, so just interesting. I don't know. I guess if there's bad people out there that can figure out a way to use this information.
1: That's scary.
0: I've had stories before about Hertz rental cars, rent a car, and it looks like they're the main, I don't know, what would you call that? Sounds like somebody broke into their information that gave them access to all this other information.
1: Okay.
0: So
1: I guess renting a car, you'd have their driver's license.
0: Yeah.
1: So that'd be a good start.
0: Yeah, and however that access moves on. But hopefully, you know, if you notice something weird happening on your accounts or something like that, this could be why that's happening. Or you've just fallen for something.
1: Yeah.
0: And that can happen, like, so easily. Like,
1: oh, it happens to a lot of people.
0: Yeah. You know, click on this or click on that. It's like, no, don't click on nothing.
1: Mm-hmm.
0: Or people call you up and they want information. It's like, no, they want you to verify who you are. It's like,
1: you called me.
0: See? That's right. It's like, don't fall for that. They really want to give you a hard time. It's like, oh, well, mm-hmm. What are you going to do, huh? A lot of times, though, they're trying to claim they're giving you something for free, like a new car.
1: Yeah, then just bring it to my doorstep. You need to phone me first.
0: That's right. I'm not giving you any money ahead of time.

0: about 15 minutes before 7 o'clock, before 6 in Saskatchewan. That's where we'll do the news. We'll do some weather, and we'll give you a synoptic overview as to what weather should be like for the next week, I guess, which it actually looks not bad.
1: That's
0: got,
1: good.
0: Yeah, I got this interesting story about was I doing the story?
1: You can go for it.
0: Yeah, okay. World's worst guard dog, they're saying.
1: Ooh, sounds like my dog.
0: Mine would bark. Nah, I think my dog would be pretty good at being a good guard dog. Just little. Guess an intruder broke into a home in San Diego earlier this month. It's the middle of the day, so, you know, a lot of homeowners working, whatever.
1: Mm-hmm.
0: Surveillance system caught everything going on. And the family's dog was there, but not very intimidating. So the dog is named Nash. He's a 90-pound golden retriever. And when they broke into the house, he came over and brought toys to the intruders. Several times, they're saying.
1: Wow. More than once.
0: Mm-hmm. The intruder wasn't interested in playing.
1: I wonder why.
0: Because he was too busy making himself at home.
1: In their house?
0: Yeah. Get this. This is how bad the guard dog was and how bad the intruder was. The intruder got in the house, saw the dog wasn't the problem, took his own shoes off and his shirt, ate some yogurt.
1: Wow.
0: Some turkey and cheese, even eventually lying down for a nap. I'm thinking, okay, now that's stupid because you don't know when they're coming home.
1: Yeah.
0: Like maybe one of them just went out to the store for a bit.
1: I'm going to get you while you're sleeping.
0: Well, that could work. Yeah. See, the homeowners caught the alerts on their phone, called the police. When the cops showed up, Nash brought, that's the dog, toys to the cops.
1: Wow.
0: While the intruder tried to escape, which would be, that's even worse because it's like now the dog's distracting the cops so that the bad guy can get out the door.
1: They need a new dog.
0: Uh-huh. Video shows some scenes. I actually have a clip. This is the dog's owners talking about it.
2: We just watched it all happen. From my phone, the dogs, like, we just want to make sure that they were safe. Nash was not the greatest guard dog. We thought that he was going to be barking at people, and he did the exact opposite.
0: Yeah, yeah. Probably barks when people come over normally, like if you're there, hey, woof, woof, woof, woof. But then when you're supposed to be doing your job, which, I don't know, I've probably been, what would you call it? I've done the same thing. Like, I'm supposed to be doing my job here, but drinking coffee. Reading stories, I'm talking to listeners, and oh, maybe that is my job.
1: Mm-hmm, maybe.
0: And we get paid for this?
1: Apparently.
0: Yeah, you get paid for this too.

0: Yes, he's pretty good.
1: Uh-huh.
0: I saw him at Country Fest.
1: Oh, really? Okay.
0: Yes.
1: Pretty good live?
0: Oh, yeah, I
1: Yeah.
0: liked it.
1: Nice. Okay.
0: It was hosted by the James Barker Band. There were some performances from Dean Brody, Owen Riegling, the Stumbrellas, Hunter Brothers, so
1: Okay.
0: on.
1: So those names we know for sure.
0: Yes,
1: You're
0: a
1: gonna listen
0: lot
1: to
0: of
1: a
0: the
1: lot.
0: names I've
1: Yeah.
0: known, we have them on the station here. They had a tribute for Dolly Parton on there.
1: Oh, that was nice of them.
0: Yeah, I thought so. That's about all the interesting things I have to say about that.
1: Oh yeah. No flubs or anything, no one tripping over something or making fun of somebody that you recall?
0: No, not really.
1: Was that the day you went to bed really early?
0: Yeah, like 9, 10, before 10, actually. I
1: That was
0: was
1: on a
0: like gone.
1: Saturday?
0: Yes.
1: A
0: You were
1: youngin'?
0: asking before about my interesting weekend.
1: Well, I'm
0: That's what
1: thinking,
0: I did.
1: I try and live my life through her. Just, she's the young, cool, hip, single gal, and it's like, the rest of us are married and whatever. It's like, what do the youngins do? Go to bed early on a Saturday,
0: Go to
1: cause.
0: bed at 9 o'clock and wake up at lunchtime the next day to do it all over again.
1: Yeah, but
0: Except
1: you
0: I'm
1: have.
0: not waking up at lunch now.
1: No, but like, in your defense, you have been coming here earlier,
0: Yes.
1: and then she works the day yet, the whole day, so it's like running two jobs.
0: So there's not much else to do besides go to bed.
1: Yeah, well, that's okay though. Yeah, you gotta make sure you go to bed early, and otherwise you'll pay for it later.
0: Oh, yeah, I'm
1: Yeah,
0: paying
1: and
0: for it now.
1: you're paying for it now. What time did you go to bed yesterday, last night?
0: I couldn't fall asleep. I went
1: Oh.
0: to bed at like 9, but I didn't start sleeping till 11 or 12.
1: Darn.
0: I
1: You didn't
0: know, it
1: drink
0: was rough
1: coffee?
0: this morning.
1: Did
0: I
1: you have.
0: didn't.
1: No. Oh, that doesn't make sense.
0: I had my last one at like 3 o'clock.
1: Oh.

0: 4 minutes to the top of the hour. I've got some news about a celebrity.
1: Captain Jack will get you high and sing us a song, you're the piano man and the entertainer.
0: Of course, that's Billy Joel.
2: I recognize that from this show.
0: Mm-hmm. What day was this now? Thursday, I guess. Billy Joel had died for a few minutes.

0: Oh?
1: Not really. But Google, if you would have been Googling it, it was misinformed or misinforming people.
0: Oh, what happened to make them think that?
1: I guess publicists rushed out and said a statement, quote, Billy is not dead. I was just emailing him. And somehow something, wow, got mixed up.
0: Huh.
1: Google says they weren't involved in the error. They issued a statement and said, quote, this is no longer appearing and was not a manual change by Google.
0: So the robots did it?
1: I don't know. Yeah. AI, maybe?
0: That'd be kind of scary to Google yourself and it says you're dead.
1: Mm-hmm. It's even worse if they've said you're dead for a while and you don't know that, and then you start, like, your license is pulled and...
0: Mm-hmm. Like, did I miss the memo?
1: Your bank accounts shut down.
0: That would suck.
1: Yeah. You know, and then you're trying to prove, and they're going, no, that person's dead. It's like, no, that's me. It's like, no, you're dead. He was sick a few weeks ago or something, right? We had a little story about him.
0: That.
1: So I could see people rushing to think, oh, he's died from it.
0: Too bad. So sad.
1: Yeah. Well, Billy Joel is not dead, so that's good.
0: Good news.
1: Well, that way we can, you know, keep playing some Billy Joel when we need.
0: I think we can play it anyways.
1: Yeah. I don't have a short Billy Joel song, so we can't do that now before the news. But
0: you'll hear it at the end of the show.
1: You will.
0: Bit of it.
1: Yeah. And maybe even Sing Along Friday if we think of it. We're going to have a little more time this Friday.
0: Yes. Yeah, so, we're all on our own all Friday.
1: Mm-hmm. We're not promising, but we'll try to play a good Billy Joel song then. This will take us to the news.

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1: From the national newsroom of CJ Radio, I'm Aiden Sparks. A Winnipeg single mother says nearly $10,000 was drained from her Steinbach Credit Union account after someone allegedly impersonated her over the phone. She says the caller contacted SCU's call center, passed the authentication process, and made a bill payment from her account. The woman discovered the problem after her son noticed money had been transferred from a joint account. She says the money was returned after she pushed for urgent action, but believes members should be warned because she knows of others with similar experiences. Prime Minister Mark Carney and French President Emmanuel Macron are pledging closer cooperation after meeting Sunday in Saint-Pierre and Miquelon. Carney says Canada and France will ask their space agencies and defense ministries to work on shared space infrastructure, including launch systems and satellite data reception facilities. The leaders also discussed business ties, economic growth, energy transition, and climate resilience between Atlantic Canada and the French territory. Macron says he supports Canada's future involvement with the European Union, calling the visit another step in the country's growing relationship. A new Abacus data poll suggests more than half of Winnipeg voters are undecided ahead of next month's municipal election. Among decided voters, 55% support incumbent Mayor Scott Gillingham, compared with 23% for Kevin Kline and 11% for Mike Vogiatsakis. But overall, just over 50% of respondents said they were unsure, while 13% said they do not plan to vote. Abacus Vice President Curtis Brown says the numbers suggest many people are not yet tuned into the race. Manitoba is updating how students learn about drugs and substance use as part of a major health curriculum overhaul planned for September 2028. Draft lessons include harm reduction, substance use disorders, cannabis, vaping, alcohol, nicotine, and the ceremonial role of tobacco in Indigenous cultures. Cannabis would first appear in kindergarten as part of lessons on safe and unsafe household substances, while older students would learn about risks, peer pressure, and finding reliable information. Cannabis activist Stephen Stairs says the curriculum should go further by addressing high-potency products, medical use, and cannabis-induced psychosis. That's a look at news. Weather is next.
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4: The synoptic overview, they're saying patchy fog has formed overnight in southern Saskatchewan and Manitoba. This fog will dissipate later this morning. With the upper ridge over the area, weather will be quiet for the early part of this week. One thing of note is the southerly winds at the surface, which will bring warm air into the area. Daytime highs are expected to be 5 to 10 degrees above normal for the majority of the week. The forecast for Swan River, often mainly sunny today. High of 20, a UV index of 4 or moderate. Clear overnight and a low of 7. Tomorrow sunny, winds gusting from 30 to 50 kilometers an hour in the morning. High of 21, a UV index of 4 or moderate. Clear overnight and a low of 8. Wednesday, chance of showers, high of 20, a low of 10. Thursday sunny, high of 24, a low of 12. And Friday, a high of 24. For Nipaw, Minnedosa, mainly sunny today. Fog patches dissipating this morning. High of 18, a UV index of 5 or moderate. Clear overnight, a low of plus 3 with a risk of frost. Tomorrow, sunny, winds becoming south of 30, gusting to 50 kilometers an hour in the morning. High of 18, a UV index of 4 or moderate. Clear overnight and a low of 8. Wednesday, periods of rain, high of 17, low of 11. Thursday, clearing, high of 24, low of 11. And Friday, a high of 23. For Verdon Oak Lake, mainly sunny today. Fog patches dissipating this morning. high of 20, a UV index of 5 or moderate. Clear overnight and low of plus 4. Tomorrow, sunny, wind becoming south at 30, gusting to 50 kilometers an hour in the morning, high of 20, a UV index of 4 or moderate. Clear overnight and a low of 8. Wednesday, periods of rain, high of 17, low of 11. Thursday, clearing, high of 24, low of 11. And Friday, a high of 23. For Gimli Arbor, mainly sunny today, fog patches dissipating this morning, high of 19, a UV index of 5 or moderate. Clear overnight and a low of plus 5. Tomorrow sunny, winds gusting from 30 to 50 kilometers an hour in the morning, high of 18, a UV index of 5 or moderate. Clear overnight and a low of 7. Wednesday showers, high of 19, low of 12. Thursday showers, high of 22, low of 13. And Friday, a high of 24. And for Esther, hazy, mainly sunny today. Fog patches dissipating this morning. Winds becoming south at 30 kilometers an hour, gusting to 50 this morning. High of 21, a UV index of 4 or moderate. Clear overnight, becoming partly cloudy. Winds gusting from 30 to 50 kilometers an hour, and a low of 9. Tomorrow, mix of sun and cloud, clearing near noon. Winds south at 20, gusting to 40, increasing to 60 kilometers an hour near noon. High of 24, humidex 27, a UV index of 4 or moderate. Clear overnight and low of 11. Wednesday, cloudy, high of 22, low of 11. Thursday, sunny, high of 25, low of 11. And Friday, a high of 22. Let's take a look at temperatures in the listening area. Esterhazy, you're at 6 degrees. Gilmy Arbrig looks, ooh, you've jumped up. No, you're still at 2 degrees. Verdun, Oak Lake, 5. Nepo, Minnedosa is at 4. And Swan River sitting at 5 degrees.
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0: Let's talk about toilet paper.
1: That's important stuff.
0: Yes, it is.
1: I don't know if you've ever been in a place, like sometimes you're traveling somewhere and you're at a rest stop or something, and it's the thinnest of, like if it was any thinner,
0: yeah,
1: it wouldn't be, like, I don't even know how it's legal that they could have that there.
0: I know. I think they're trying to, like, save it, but you have to use so much more of it.
1: Yeah.
0: Are you really saving anything?
1: See, there's the thing. And I'm just thinking, yeah, I don't know. Like, it doesn't have to be the really, really, really good stuff, but...
0: Something mediocre would be good.
1: Yeah. Mediocre.
0: That's all you could ever ask for. Officers in Illinois seize 650 rolls of toilet paper.
1: Ooh. They seized it.
0: Yes.
1: Why would you seize toilet paper?
0: Because they were covering homes and vehicles with it.
1: Oh, I didn't see that coming. I thought they hid something in the toilet paper and somehow were able to re-roll it up or
0: no.
1: Cut slots out of the sides, and I don't give people ideas, and put stuff in there.
0: They were using toilet paper, ketchup, and eggs as part of local high school, I believe it was homecoming.
1: Oh. Just
0: festivities.
1: Yeah.
0: What's more festive than that?
1: I don't know. Like, I guess that used to be a thing at Halloween, maybe, which, you know, we don't suggest either. Do they know who did it? Like,
0: the high school kids.
1: Can they make them clean it up?
0: I don't know.
1: Because I think that would be punishment in itself.
0: That would suck.
1: You know, but if they did that, I could see, do it to your own home. Did they do it to their mom's home? I bet
0: you
1: they didn't.
0: Probably not.
1: Or their grandma's place or their auntie's place?
0: No, probably just random houses, people mm-hmm. they didn't know.
1: Yeah. Thanks a lot.
0: Yeah, pretty much.
1: Huh. Any charges, I wonder? Because I don't know what kind of... I guess it's mischief. I guess it's... Could that almost be... It's probably... What did you say? It was toilet paper and what was the other thing?
0: Toilet paper, ketchup,
1: oh, ketchup.
0: Eggs.
1: Eggs. Eggs is not good.
0: No, eggs are stinky.
1: Well, and they... I don't know. They kind of damage the paint. If you either get it on a house paint or car paint, like... And I don't know how it is. It's a protein, right? And I don't know. There's something special. I don't know what you're supposed to do, but if you ever tried to clean it up. Well, you must have. You've had chickens. If you drop an egg, wow.
0: Usually I drop them outside where it doesn't matter so much.
1: Yeah. Especially if it's sat for a little bit. I guess if you cleaned it up right away. But
0: well, it's outside. Just ignore it.
1: Yeah. But not on a house or a car.
0: No.
1: I had one once where it was on the car paint. It was an older car, so I don't think it was the clear coat. It was whatever they had before that. It started to kind of eat away at the paint.
0: Ooh.
1: And where that had been there, the paint was kind of wrecked. Now you could kind of see it kind of shriveled up a little bit or something. And it was an old car, but still, it's like...
0: That's still sad.
1: Yeah. So, did they get to go to jail?
0: I don't think they get to go to jail.
1: Did anybody get tasered?
0: I don't think so.
1: Come on, give somebody a good taser.
0: I know. Give them something to learn from.
1: One guy once, a young guy, I guess he got to sit in the cop car. It was one of those kind of, you know, meet a cop day kind of thing to see, you know.
0: Yeah.
1: And he was excited telling me he got to sit in the back of a cop car. And I says, well, did they at least rough you up a little bit when they put you in there? Well, no. Why would they want to do that? So to teach you that you don't want to ever be in the back of a cop car.
0: That wasn't the real experience.
1: No.
0: Taser him.
1: Uh-huh. I know when we were in Winnipeg, when we were growing up, we got to go to the city jail.
0: Ooh.
1: And they'd let you go into some of the jail rooms there or whatever, like, well, the jail cell.
0: Huh.
1: And I didn't want to go in there because I didn't want them to do something stupid. Like, let's lock them up there for a little bit.
0: What if they leave you in?
1: Mm-hmm. Although that could, again, taught people, okay, you know, three or four go in there, so you lock there. We'll be back after the tour.
0: That would probably keep them out of there.
1: Mm-hmm. Especially if they gave them a bunch of drinks or something at first.
0: They have to use the bathroom.
1: Yes, and it's one of those stainless steel toilets in the middle of the room there with mm-hmm. no... Yeah.
0: That would scare you off of it.
1: See? There used to be a show just to go into a different area from... What was it called? Scared Straight or something like that? Or where they take... I don't know if you've ever seen that. It was a real show, supposedly. They'd take kids that were bad, and they'd have to go to this thing, and they would... I don't know, have to meet the really bad people in jail. And it was to scare them to never do anything bad again.
0: That sounds familiar.
1: Yeah. Was it Scared Straight or... I don't know. I guess if I had the app that we're testing in its beta mode right now, if I had it turned on, maybe there'd be a listener going, yes, you know.
0: Do we want to see what they're saying, or is it just going to be back? You don't know what you're talking
1: we're
0: about.
1: Yes, there is an app that we're working on right now, or the boss is working on. I don't want to try
0: it. We're not doing much.
1: Yeah, I know. I'm so good, I don't even have it on right now. But eventually, you'll be able to, you know, in real time, send us a little note there. Ainsley saying, yes, it's scared straight, but...
0: So, thank you, Ainsley.
1: Yeah, but, you know, yeah. But back to the app there. It'll be kind of thing that you could send us a little thing, and it'll say how wonderful we are, or you're a moron, or it's like, I know.
0: Please be nice to us.
1: Well...
0: Even if we don't deserve it.
1: You don't have to listen if you don't want to. Although you want to.
0: Oh, yeah.
1: They do. Yeah. See what kind of trouble we get into.
0: Probably a lot.
1: Mm-hmm. So anyway, they don't say the punishment or anything, or they just said they're arrested, or
0: says they're not gonna take, or they're not gonna overlook it, but it doesn't say what they're doing.
1: What? That's just like when a kid's bad and a parent goes, "Oh, I'm not gonna overlook this."
0: Yeah, I'll deal with it.
1: Mm-hmm. When?
0: Mm-hmm.

0: Thomas Rhett and Beer Can't Fix It on the morning show. Well, some things the beer can't fix if you drink too much.
1: Well, it'll make you feel better at least.
0: Maybe. Till you find out all the bad things you did. Unless you didn't do anything bad.
1: That's a problem for tomorrow, you.
0: Mm-hmm. young people, young adults, they say here, they claim, according to somebody on TikTok, a woman thought she was being scammed.
1: Uh-oh.
0: When she asked for cash back from a clerk at the grocery store, and they took it out of her own bank account.
1: Yeah, right.
0: How dare they? Yes, I don't know how many other people would think this, but this woman on TikTok is complaining. She found out she's being scammed just because of that. I've got a clip we'll play first and just get her to explain it and see if we can make fun of her or not.
1: I want to hear her explain it before I be too mean.
0: Yes. Oh, you could be mean.
2: Every single week with my groceries, when it asks me if I want cash back, I always say yes, and I get my $50 back. So every week I look up on the little screen and see how much money I saved from all my coupons. And usually it's about like $50 to $60. So I always press $50 when it asks if I want the cash back. So PSA, if you did not know this, when you ask for cash back, it is not giving you the cash back of the money that you saved from your order, like from the store. It is taking it straight out of your checking account.
1: Come on, people.
0: Yeah, you didn't fall for that either, right? It's like, What are they teaching in school? Do you
1: Apparently
0: remember?
1: Apparently not a lot.
0: So if this, seriously, if this gal really, because she doesn't sound that young, but apparently she is, they should teach them this. Cash back is cash back from your bank account.
1: Right.
0: Not cash back from wherever.
1: Can you imagine being like, having such a strong opinion about something and posting it for everybody to see how wrong you are and then having to face that?
0: Well, yeah, I'd be embarrassed if I said something that like 100,000 people could listen to and then I would look like an idiot.
1: Yeah, that would be like my worst fear. Like that's what I'm doing right now is just saying stupid things.
0: Well, not as stupid as you could be saying.
1: At least I'm not on TikTok. Saying stupid
0: so
1: things.
0: So true, yes.
1: If I was that wrong, I'd delete the video.
0: Yes.
1: I would leave it up for everyone to see.
0: Mm-hmm. Although, like, you know, if we were friends of hers, we had already made a copy of it.
1: That's true.
0: And then use it against her later on when she's old enough and she's picking on the youngins somewhere else.
1: Yeah, it's not publicly shaming. Just a little bit of shaming.
0: So, as we mentioned, like, where does she think the money's coming from? She says she gets coupons from the cashier and looks at the amount she saved, and if it's around the $50, then she tries to get $50 cash back.
1: How does she think they're getting into her bank account for this?
0: Yeah.
1: Has she given out the numbers lately?
0: I just think she thinks, I don't know what she thinks.
1: I think she could be an easy victim.
0: Mm-hmm. She claims she had no idea they were stealing the money from her account.
1: Stealing as stealing she's pushing it.
0: Mm-hmm.
1: Yikes.
0: Yeah. Apparently she thought that her savings from the coupon was not being automatically applied or something. I don't know.
1: Weird.
0: Mm-hmm. Now the woman's claiming that she was just joking about it for her own entertainment.
1: Oh, see, there's the...
0: Yeah.
1: Never mind.
0: She sounded pretty convincing to me that she's... I don't know.
1: I hope I never do that.
0: If somebody's dating her and they're getting serious, I think I'd want to see what her bank account is at, how she spends her money.
1: That's a good point.
0: Uh-huh.
1: What's going on there?
0: Yes, because there's like, you know, when her money and the spouse's money are all together, because that eventually usually happens. Youch.
1: Yeah.
0: Something to think about.

0: About 26 minutes, 27 minutes after 7, after 6 in Saskatchewan, as we all get up for work on a Monday.
1: Oh, what a shame.
0: Yeah, but we've been up already. And well, you know, we've got payments, right? You got truck payments. I got a wife and a dog.
1: Costly.
0: Well, she does kind of add to the budget thereby. Well, she does have a job. She's working right now.
1: Mm-hmm. She is. And what are you doing?
0: No, I'm just drinking coffee, having fun.
1: Uh-huh.
0: Mm-hmm.
1: There's this family in Iowa that has 5 generations sharing a single birthday.
0: Ooh.
1: Can you imagine that?
0: Yeah, no. Because isn't there a couple kids that are either the same birthday or really close? Or
1: yes. My brother and I have the exact same birthday, 2 years apart.
0: Okay.
1: So I can kind of understand it a little bit.
0: Mm-hmm.
1: I know that I hate having to share cake with him.
0: Okay.
1: It's not my special day. It's our day, and that really takes away from it.
0: Although, if a person gets married, then everything's us again, too. It's like, it's not your special, whatever. It's always we. So just keep that in mind.
1: Oh, that sounds great.
0: If you want to be special, just be special like you are now.
1: Well, sometimes get to be special, because in my family, usually, it'll be someone's birthday, and they'll get pity gifts for everyone else.
0: Pity gifts?
1: Yeah, it's like, sorry, it's not your birthday. Here's a little something for you to make you feel better while, you know, the birthday person's getting all their stuff. I don't know if pity gifts is the right word, but it's great.
0: Well, I don't know if it's the right word either, but I think I got some pity gifts the other day, and they were amazing.
1: I witnessed it.
0: That was amazing.
1: It's like, didn't it make you feel special? It's like, it's not your birthday, but here's something for you while someone else is getting stuff.
0: And they were really good, by the way. Just want to say.
1: Shout out.
0: Mm-hmm.
1: So, September 14th is the special day in this family.
0: Oh. And how many? You say a bunch of generations?
1: 5 generations.
0: Huh.
1: A man named Harlow, his grandfather Wilbur, his mother Addie, his daughter Emma, and his grandson Arthur.
0: You wonder how that works, because like, sometimes you see in families, too, where they're like, there's lots of twins in the family.
1: Genetics.
0: So, but how does that work with being born?
1: I don't know if it does. That might just be luck.
0: Yeah. Is that good luck or bad luck?
1: Depends how much you like sharing your cake. Do they get 5 cakes? Because my brother and I get 2 cakes, 1 for each of us.
0: Okay, so that's good.
1: He likes ice cream cake. I like vanilla cake.
0: Oh. See, because I thought, like, if he likes something, will you eat any of his cake, or you really don't like that flavor?
1: I'll eat some of his cake.
0: Okay, and would he eat some of yours?
1: If he was desperate, maybe. Oh. It's not his first.
0: Well, I guess it doesn't really matter about him.
1: Yeah,
0: it's all about you anyway.
1: It's my birthday.
0: Yeah. You know what I'm saying, though? It's like if you have to share, but you're getting double.
1: You have double the leftovers.
0: Wow. That sounds pretty good, too.
1: He had a little dilemma this year. He didn't get his cake on time, so he got a cake for my dad's birthday. So we have dad's birthday cake and his birthday cake.
0: So I wonder if dad didn't feel as special as he normally does, because he kind of
1: Well, probably
0: shared.
1: Not. He had to share. But now he knows what I feel like every year.
0: Oh. Did you rub it in a little bit, or?
1: No.
0: Oh,
1: but
0: man.
1: He probably understood.
0: Okay. So, what did you, like, are all these people still alive that all share the birthday?
1: I believe so.
0: Wow.
1: It also goes boy, girl, boy, girl, boy. So there's another pattern in there.
0: Mm-hmm. That seems like 1 in a million kind of shot, too.
1: It does. It's a Guinness World Record now.
0: Oh, okay.
1: I believe it's Guinness World Record. Some kind of a record.
0: It's got to be. That's pretty cool, though. Like that everybody, like, I don't know, like say, I have all sorts of ideas. Like, okay, wait, we're having another baby. It's like, it has to be tomorrow.
1: I know.
0: But it's coming today.
1: Imagine the pressure of the next one. Like, it has to be this day or else we failed the whole family.
0: Well, I was wondering about the pressure, too. Is there a way to, like, because sometimes, like, you hear, oh, they want to induce the pregnancy, so they go for a ride on a horse or something like that, or a motorcycle over some bumps. So is there the opposite way, I wonder?
1: I don't know. It might just be about your timing.
0: Yeah, well, I just don't know. So many questions.
1: Yeah, mm-hmm. There always is.
0: There he is. Here's weather.
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0: The forecast for Swan River Dauphin, mainly sunny today. High of 20, a UV index of 4 or moderate. Clear overnight and a low of 7. Tomorrow sunny, winds gusting from 30 to 50 kilometers an hour in the morning. High of 21, a UV index of 4 or moderate. Clear overnight and a low of 8. Wednesday, chance of showers, high of 20, a low of 10. Thursday, sunny, high of 24, a low of 12. And Friday, a high of 24. For Nevo, Minnedosa, mainly sunny today. Fog patches dissipating this morning. High of 18, a UV index of 5 or moderate. Clear overnight, a low of plus 3 with a risk of frost. Tomorrow, sunny. Winds becoming south of 30, gusting to 50 kilometers an hour in the morning. High of 18, a UV index of 4 or moderate. Clear overnight and a low of 8. Wednesday, periods of rain, high of 17, low of 11. Thursday, clearing, high of 24, low of 11. And Friday, a high of 23. For Verdon Oak Lake, mainly sunny today. Fog patches dissipating this morning. High of 20, a UV index of 5 or moderate. Clear overnight and low of plus 4. Tomorrow, sunny. Wind becoming south of 30, gusting to 50 kilometers an hour in the morning. High of 20, a UV index of 4 or moderate. Clear overnight and a low of 8. Wednesday, periods of rain, high of 17, low of 11. Thursday, clearing, high of 24, low of 11. And Friday, a high of 23. For Gimli Arbor, mainly sunny today. Fog patches dissipating this morning. High of 19, a UV index of 5 or moderate. Clear overnight and a low of plus 5. Tomorrow, sunny. Winds gusting from 30 to 50 kilometers an hour in the morning. High of 18, a UV index of 5 or moderate. Clear overnight and a low of 7. Wednesday, showers, high of 19, low of 12. Thursday, showers, high of 22, low of 13. And Friday, high of 24. And for Esther Hazy, mainly sunny today. Fog patches dissipating this morning. Winds becoming south of 30 kilometers an hour, gusting to 50 this morning. High of 21, a UV index of 4 or moderate. Clear overnight, becoming partly cloudy. Winds gusting from 30 to 50 kilometers an hour, and a low of 9. Tomorrow, mix of sun and cloud, clearing near noon. Wind south of 20, gusting to 40, increasing to 60 kilometers an hour near noon. High of 24, humidex 27, a UV index of 4 or moderate. Clear overnight and low of 11. Wednesday, cloudy, high of 22, low of 11. Thursday, sunny, high of 25, low of 11. And Friday, a high of 22. Let's take a look at temperatures in the listening area. Esther Hazy, 6 degrees. Gimli Arbor, still a cold spot at 2, but we're promising you it will get warmer. Verdon Oak Lake's at 5, Nepo Minnedosa's 4, and Swan River also 5 degrees.

0: with the choices he's made. But if he can't find the pen, he can sure find the blade.
1: Six thirty-seven in Saskatchewan for a Monday morning. I don't know. What do you think? Is this?
2: I think our mornings have gotten a lot better. We have better coffee.
1: Oh, all
2: Thank
1: of a sudden,
2: Ainsley.
1: Yes.
2: Our complaining worked. We were heard.
1: Mm-hmm. I wonder if that's if she does become mayor. Is that morning show gets coffee every morning? Although
2: That'd
1: I don't
2: good.
1: Know. That might not be allowed. I don't know. Although, I guess, yeah, I don't know. I just...
2: just thinking of the options.
1: Yeah. Let's maybe talk about mini golf. When's the last time you played that?
2: Quite a while ago, because mm-hmm. I'm a sore loser.
1: Oh.
2: And I was losing very badly, and I don't think I finished. I think I rage quit.
1: Oh, darn.
2: Do you want to go golfing with me?
1: Maybe.
2: Well, not after that.
1: Well, you weren't raging at me. Like, because I was going to suggest that a while back, that, like, everybody from the radio station, one of these days we should go on a little picnic or something and we could play mini golf. And, you
2: we
1: know,
2: need to do something.
1: Yeah. You know, because we actually don't mind being around each other usually.
2: Crazy.
1: Isn't it?
2: We like each other.
1: And that's good.
2: It's very good.
1: Yes. So I guess today is mini golf day.
2: Ooh.
1: It's always a day for something.
2: I like looking at the courses more than I like playing.
1: Mm.
2: I appreciate all the little details of it.
1: Oh, some of them can be pretty cool.
2: Very.
1: I guess some people online have been wondering, is it cool or is it lame to go out and play mini golf?
2: I think it's less lame than real golf.
1: What if you're by yourself? More lame or less lame?
2: Maybe a little more lame, but you can concentrate more.
1: So
2: but part
1: true.
2: Of the fun of mini golf, I think, is the friends.
1: Hmm. What if they're, you know, annoying?
2: Well, then you're better
1: names.
2: Off alone.
1: Ah, okay. It's like.
2: Do they have alcohol at the little ones? That's a big part of golfing is the booze. Does mini golf have booze? Probably
1: I don't
2: not,
1: know. And now that you're like of age.
2: I think mini golf's more for kids, so probably not.
1: Oh.
2: But if you could find one that did.
1: Patent pending.
2: That might already be a thing. I don't know.
1: Yeah, darn. Well. Some say, you know, it's boring. You should go with your friends or maybe family members. I guess if, like, you really have an itch for mini golf and there's no one around, I would think, sure, go play it, I guess.
2: You can do anything by yourself if
1: yeah.
2: you don't have anyone to go with.
1: That's true. But it's like, you know, going to a movie or anything else, too, sometimes it's fun to just have somebody else around.
2: Yeah.
1: Unless they're asking all sorts of questions.
2: They won't stop talking in the movie.
1: Mom used to ask all sorts of questions. Like, what's going on? Why is that happening?
2: Just watch and see.
1: Mm-hmm. Although sometimes they do that too, but I'm coming into the middle of a show or something the wife's watching, and I want a whole recap.
2: Because
1: she's not
2: yep.
1: letting me watch
2: so
1: what I want.
2: So you make everyone pause what they're doing so they can explain it to you because you weren't there.
1: Yeah. I think I've got something here we can play for mini golf. I haven't pre-listened to it. It's supposed to be funny.
2: Okay.
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3: Or as close to a winner as you can be when you spend your Saturday night playing mini golf.
2: She's on something.
1: I think so. She always, for some reason, reminds me of Elaine from Seinfeld, but I'm not really sure why. That's who I picture when I hear her voice, and I don't know what the correlation to that is. Have you ever, you know, wondered what some people look like on the radio, and then you see them, and...
2: They're totally different.
1: Yeah. I was going to say you're disappointed, but
2: don't
1: hopefully...
2: Don't be disappointed.
1: Well, there was one gal I used to listen on CBC all the time. I can't think of what her name is right now. But when I finally saw what she looked like, I don't want to be judgy, but it's not what I...
2: Expected.
1: No, yeah, you know, so... But then I'm thinking, like, you know, when people get to see what we look like...
2: How about keep your expectations for us low so you can't be disappointed?
1: You know, you must be listening to this show before you were on. Because I used to always say that keep your expectations low and we'll meet them every time.
2: I haven't heard you say that, but
1: no?
2: I believe it.
1: Uh-huh.

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1: Time is flying by.
0: It is. Coffee's better now, though.
1: Yes.
0: Have you ever seen anything with AI, like people AI, that must have?
1: I'm sure I have, but I don't know if I would recognize it.
0: Well, you probably have seen some of those commercials or whatever, like that come on your feeds, Facebook or YouTube or something, where, you know, the president, Trump's trying to sell you some kind of, I don't know, investment or something.
1: Yes,
0: like that. Yeah, we've all seen those. Yeah, you know, there'll be famous people, whoever it is. Well, I guess there's an AI actor. Her name is Tilly Norwood. She was doing an on-air interview with Piers Morgan under his Uncensored. So she's not real, but she looks real. We were just looking at some pictures of her, fooled both of us.
1: She looks so real.
0: Mm-hmm. I don't know what movie she's been or if she has been in one yet, but here's the interview, and you'll figure out the glitch here in a second.
2: Are the other actors real actors, or are they computer-generated images?
3: They're all digital twins, just like me. 多谢其以一种混合制作，意味着有真正嘅导演、编剧、洪建嘅系参与。
4: Tilly, if I could just ask you a question. You suddenly seem to be speaking Chinese completely randomly for no reason. Why did you do that?
3: Oh, my apologies. It seems I had a little hiccup there. I certainly didn't mean to start speaking Chinese or impersonate Piers. Sometimes my wires get a bit crossed, you know?
0: Oh, my.
1: Wow.
0: So I'm just thinking, and I seen on the weekend there was some kind of, I don't know, somewhere a group of people in some other country that were protesting against AI, you know, stop AI, we don't want to kill us off. And
1: yeah.
0: Maybe they could if they turn off all the oxygen or whatever they do. You know what I mean? Like, this gal glitched.
1: Mm-hmm.
0: What if you did have, like, talking about oxygen, I don't want to scare anybody, but it's just, my mind just thought of this. You're in some big high-rise somewhere in the big city. And, you know, like, they must be pumping oxygen or something in there, right? They got the fans circulating air and that.
1: Yeah.
0: And AI shut them off.
1: That would suck.
0: It would. I'm just thinking eventually you're going to be breathing not good air. What if they shut off the heat or the ventilation or the air conditioning?
1: Hopefully someone could turn it back on in time.
0: Well, but then you're fighting with AI, who's saying, not right now, Mark, or what was that? There was some movie when I was a youngin'. The HAL 9000 or something.
1: Hmm.
0: It was a space movie. And it went nuts.
1: Huh. I probably haven't seen it.
0: No, I don't think so. I don't know if I've ever actually seen it either, but I know of it.

0: 7:49 in Manitoba, 6:49 in Saskatchewan. So speaking of AI, a Tennessee woman has been falsely charged with bank theft and is suing for over $10 million over AI facial recognition.
1: Huh. Okay.
0: Can you imagine going to jail because AI was wrong?
1: Yes.
0: I guess you can't imagine that
1: now. Well, I don't know. We were just watching the HAL 9000, and it's like, open the doors, HAL. And it's like, we can't do that.
0: That's what we do. We're sitting here watching movie clips.
1: Mm-hmm. And he was, the punchline was like, oh, I heard that you and your partner were going to dismantle me, so I can't let you back into the space station.
0: Which is smart for the robot.
1: Yes. What happens when that happens in real life?
0: I don't know.
1: And there, that was like a movie from like 1970 or something. They knew this would happen.
0: Yes. So this lady, her name is Angela. She was arrested at gunpoint

0: So they proved that it wasn't her.
1: Yeah. Well.
0: That would be awful.
1: But you'd figure, yeah, you go through all the arrests and whatever else. Maybe everybody sees you. You know, the cops come and arrest you, and you're all embarrassed, and they think, "Oh, this must be real. You're being arrested."
0: Yeah, that wouldn't be a very good look.
1: No, no. And you say she was babysitting too, so you wonder, what do they do with the kids? She was She's a grandma yet.
0: Yeah, like, what did they do with them?
1: Huh? And like you said, jailed for nearly 6 months. It's like, well, that's a long time to. Maybe I can see why she's trying to get as much money as she's trying to get.
0: Yeah.
1: I don't know.
0: She missed family birthdays. She missed her own birthday. She missed holidays. She was denied basic care, such as medication and dentures, over something she didn't do.
1: Mm-hmm.
0: She lost her residence, her car, and her personal property. Because, you know, she probably couldn't pay her bills from jail.
1: Yeah.
0: She didn't know she was going to jail. She hadn't done anything.
1: Hopefully she gets her money.
0: I hope so.
1: Yeah, well, because she's going to have to get her, new residence, new car.
0: Yeah.
1: Some new bills.
0: That's traumatic.
1: Well, I'm just thinking, too, like, are they going to let you rent stuff? Like, you didn't pay your last internet bill.
0: I guess it depends if they've seen the story or not.
1: Oh, maybe.

0: And now it's time for
1: five
2: random
1: facts.
3: We'll do some random facts for a Monday.
1: Sounds good.
3: Yeah. Elmo. You know?
1: I like Elmo.
3: Yeah. Tickle Me Elmo. Testified before a congressional subcommittee in 2002 on behalf of music education.
1: Oh.
3: Said he was the first and only non-human who ever testified before Congress.
1: Huh.
3: They say although Mark Zuckerberg is a close second.
1: Mm-hmm.
3: You get it,
1: harsh.
3: Do you? The year 1666 contains every single Roman numeral once in order. Yeah, in order from largest to smallest. So it's M D C L X V I.
1: Wow.
3: That's crazy.
1: That is crazy.
3: I'm not good at Roman numerals.
1: Me neither.
3: Nah.

0: The U.S. military manufactured way too many Purple Heart medals during World War II. When they were planning to invade, I guess the invasion of Japan, that's when they did that. So the Purple Hearts awarded up until recently were still from that supply. From World War II.
1: Wow.
0: I guess they started producing them again in 2022. And all vehicle license plates from the state of California are manufactured by incarcerated individuals at Folsom State Prison each day. You know how many they make?
1: 100 a day.
0: 45,000.
1: Oh.
0: Somewhere between 45 and 65,000 plates per day.
1: Oh, I was way off. How?
0: I don't know. Plus another 2,000 specialty plates.
1: So they must have some better machines than I was thinking.
0: Well, I don't know. Or do they just stamp them by hand? Or I guess it gives them something to do.
1: Yeah, that would be better than sitting there bored.
0: Mm-hmm. Or figuring out how to get drones to bring you drugs. Uh-huh. I don't know.
1: Someone's already come up with that
0: mm-hmm.
1: one.
0: I wonder what we do here in Canada. Like, California's as big as Canada, like, for the amount of people living there, so.
1: Yeah.
0: Yeah. Just interesting.
2: This has been today's edition of
3: 1, 2, 3, 4, 5
4: Random
1: facts.
5: That's so random.
0: I guess it's time for news in a couple minutes. Beach Boys will take us there. News is next. Fire.

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1: From the national newsroom of CJ Radio, I'm Aiden Sparks. A Winnipeg Pokemon collector says about $70,000 worth of cards and products were stolen from his shop at Mulvey Market in South Osborne. Owner Keenan Hysini says the theft happened after a Friday night trading event, and he suspects someone may have stayed behind until it was over. Security video appears to show a person in a black hood leaving through a back door with a large blue bag. Hysini says sealed products, booster boxes, specialty boxes, and valuable single cards were taken, and he does not have collector's insurance to cover the loss. Missipawistic Cree Nation is calling for a voluntary closure of moose hunting in part of northern Manitoba, saying the local population is at risk. The First Nation is asking hunters to avoid harvesting moose in Game Hunting Area 10, north of Grand Rapids, during this year's fall and winter seasons. A provincial survey estimates 281 moose in the area, including about 60 bulls. The province says 37 licenses were allocated this year, with a projected harvest of 9 bulls. Chief Heidi Cook says moose are important for food, culture, and passing knowledge between generations. Carrie Lynn Findlay has resigned as leader of the BC Conservatives after less than 4 months in the role. Her resignation follows weeks of turmoil in the official opposition caucus, including firings, MLA defections, and revelations that a private investigator had been hired to look into critics. Findlay says she will remain the party's candidate in an upcoming by-election, but does not want an internal leadership battle to distract from opposition work. 13 sitting MLAs have left the Conservative caucus since August. Prairie farmers are facing a difficult harvest as bad weather, rising fuel costs, and global uncertainty put pressure on the agriculture sector. A wet spring delayed seeding in many areas, while heavy rain returned during harvest, leaving some producers fighting mud and worrying about crop quality. Farm groups say harvest is running behind normal timelines. At the same time, diesel prices have risen sharply, adding costs during one of the most fuel-intensive times of year. Fertilizer prices also remain high because of global supply disruptions linked to conflict overseas. That's a look at news. Weather is next.
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4: The forecast for Swan River Dauphin, mainly sunny today. High of 20, a UV index of 4 or moderate. Clear overnight and a low of 7. Tomorrow sunny, winds gusting from 30 to 50 kilometers an hour in the morning. High of 21, a UV index of 4 or moderate. Clear overnight and a low of 8. Wednesday, chance of showers, high of 20, a low of 10. Thursday, sunny, high of 24, a low of 12. And Friday, a high of 24. For Nevo, Minnedosa, mainly sunny today. Fog patches dissipating this morning. High of 18, a UV index of 5 or moderate. Clear overnight, a low of plus 3 with a risk of frost. Tomorrow, sunny. Winds becoming south of 30, gusting to 50 kilometers an hour in the morning. High of 18, a UV index of 4 or moderate. Clear overnight and a low of 8. Wednesday, periods of rain, high of 17, low of 11. Thursday, clearing, high of 24, low of 11. And Friday, a high of 23. For Verdun, Oak Lake, mainly sunny today. Fog patches dissipating this morning. High of 20, a UV index of 5 or moderate. Clear overnight and low of plus 4. Tomorrow, sunny. Wind becoming south of 30, gusting to 50 kilometers an hour in the morning. High of 20, a UV index of 4 or moderate. Clear overnight and a low of 8. Wednesday, periods of rain, high of 17, low of 11. Thursday, clearing, high of 24, low of 11. And Friday, a high of 23. For Gimli Arbor, mainly sunny today. Fog patches dissipating this morning. High of 19, a UV index of 5 or moderate. Clear overnight, a low of plus 5. Tomorrow, sunny. Winds gusting from 30 to 50 kilometers an hour in the morning. High of 18, a UV index of 5 or moderate. Clear overnight, a low of 7. Wednesday, showers, high of 19, low of 12. Thursday, showers, high of 22, low of 13. And Friday, a high of 24. And for Esther, hazy, mainly sunny today. Fog patches dissipating this morning. Winds becoming south of 30 kilometers an hour, gusting to 50 this morning. High of 21, a UV index of 4 or moderate. Clear overnight, becoming partly cloudy. Winds gusting from 30 to 50 kilometers an hour, and a low of 9. Tomorrow, mix of sun and cloud, clearing near noon. Wind south of 20, gusting to 40, increasing to 60 kilometers an hour near noon. High of 24, humidex 27, a UV index of 4 or moderate. Clear overnight and low of 11. Wednesday, cloudy, high of 22, low of 11. Thursday, sunny, high of 25, low of 11. And Friday, a high of 22. Let's take a look at temperatures in the listening area. Esterhazy, you drop a degree, you're at 5. Gimli Arbor is up to 4. Verdon Oak Lake, Nipaw, Minnedosa, all at 4 degrees. And Swan River's the hot spot at the moment in the listening area, 6.
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0: 12 minutes after 8 after 7 in Saskatchewan as we all start a Monday back to work, back to school, back to whatever you're doing. Maybe for my buddy Larry, back to just having coffee with all the other retired guys.
1: Sounds like he has it better than the rest of us.
0: Well, maybe. Yeah, I'm sure they'll solve some world problems here. Earth, Wind, and Fire, the group, have had a song called September, made very famous, actually September the 21st. To be exact, and a lot of times people wonder, like, where did the song come from? Why? How? Who? Turns out Morris White's wife, say that three times fast. Her name is Marilyn. She explains the special nature of that day.
2: When I was pregnant, I told Maurice our son Cabron was due around September 21st. He said, September 21st, huh? I said, yeah.

0: So that's why in the song there they say September 21st.
1: Hmm.
0: Just, I don't know, do you know the song at all or not really?
1: I've heard it.
0: Yeah. Like a sing-along Friday kind of song.
1: I don't think I could karaoke it.
0: No.
1: But I can recognize it.
0: Well, especially the rest of it there. So why did people think that the 21st was random in the song in the past? Well, it turns out that one of the songwriters said it was.
1: Oh.
0: Isn't that weird?
1: So some knew what was going on, some didn't?
0: Well, I don't know. One of the writers, I don't know, was he wrong, was he right? They say not necessarily. They may have genuinely chosen that date because it kind of sounded right. Like a lot
1: of times. That's what I was going to say. It doesn't have to have a reason. It just sounded good.
0: So maybe it was for both reasons, is what they're saying. Some trivia about the song. The song September was actually released in November. Is that odd? Not really. Anyway, we'll play the song. They're a pretty good group. I believe what's his name now? I think I'm one of the guys that was in the song that left. I'll think of his name.

0: Welcome back to the morning show. So do you remember last week when we were talking
1: about Pokemon? Wait a minute. Do I remember last week? Do you remember last week?
0: Not really.
1: It's
0: just a blur.
1: Sorry to cut you off, but I did hear you say the word Pokemon. I do recall you mentioning something, but what it was, I don't know.
0: People were lining up for it overnight.
1: Oh, yes. It was hours and hours and hours for whatever they were getting.
0: Pokemon.
1: Oh, okay. Whatever that is.
0: Uh-huh.
1: Cuckoo Kichu.
0: So,
1: is there a Pokichu or something? A Pokichu or some
0: Pikachu?
1: Kind of, Pikachu.
0: That's the one I know.
1: Cuckoo Kichu is the Beatles.
0: Oh, okay.
1: Or something.
0: In Winnipeg, a vendor has had $70,000 worth of Pokemon cards stolen.
1: Wow.
0: Isn't that insane? Like, cards that are worth that much.
1: Well, yeah, I was trying to think how you'd steal them, but I guess thieves have ways, and they are worth some money.
0: Oh, yeah.
1: Is it just one card, or these are brand new cards that are...
0: It's a bunch of kinds of cards.
1: Oh.
0: So it was at a flea market in Winnipeg's South Osborne neighborhood on Friday night. They were having their trade night that they do whenever new Pokemon sets are released.
1: Mm.
0: They all just sell and trade them amongst each other.
1: Mm-hmm.
0: On Friday, they suspected someone stayed behind and hid until it was over.
1: Oh.
0: And waited till everyone was gone.
1: Yeah, yeah.
0: So security footage shows an individual wearing a black hood walk out of the back door with a large blue bag, which he suspect had all of his Pokemon in it.
1: Mm.
0: Next day, he got a call from his landlord saying the alarm had been tripped and someone was seen on tape leaving with the blue bag. So when he came back, he said that all of his stuff was taken.
1: Mm. Wow.
0: He had a couple boxes worth $4,000 and $5,000 apiece.
1: Mm.
0: He had some booster boxes, the older sets. Some were worth $1,000, $2,000, $3,000.
1: That's really sad because, you know, I'm sure you worked hard for all that kind of stuff and you're collecting it and whatever else. And,
0: yeah.
1: It's not whoever stole it. Like, it's not your stuff.
0: Mm-hmm.
1: I wonder, what do you do when you have some of those kind of things? Do you just maybe have a couple German Shepherd dogs that are hungry? Let them roam at night. That's my suggestion.
0: Yeah. They have collector's insurance, but this guy personally did not have any because of how expensive it is.
1: Hmm.
0: So if he doesn't get the cards back, he just doesn't get his money back.
1: Darn. I could see that. Like, you know, there's some things that you just can't afford the insurance. Like,
0: yeah, for sure. Know. You don't think something will happen, and then it does.
1: Mm-hmm. You know, there's lots of extra insurance we could have that we even had, like, with the flooding.
0: Mm-hmm.
1: I checked into my insurance a little bit. I didn't have any flooding problems, but most of my friends did, and some had some really big losses, and it's like, to insure for the worst that could happen, my insurance would be double, I think, what it is now, and it's already lots of money.
0: Mm-hmm.
1: You know, so like everybody else, you kind of, well, just skimp on this a little bit, skimp on that a little bit.
0: And then something happens, and you wish you hadn't.
1: Yeah, but you always figure it's not going to.
0: Yeah, and then it does.
1: Yeah, so that's too bad for him anyway. Chances of him getting them back are...
0: Well, I was thinking, like, even if they do find him, what's stopping him from destroying them before they take them back?
1: Yeah.
0: Like, if he knows someone's out looking, wouldn't he burn them? If he can't sell them in time or something?
1: Oh, maybe. Although I'm just trying to think, like, are they any odd, like, I don't know. Probably has somebody that would buy them. I'm not really sure.
0: Oh, yeah.
1: It's not like
0: people will buy any sort of Pokemon.
1: It's not like it's the Mona Lisa or something, although that's been stolen before, too. And I'm thinking, like, no one's going to buy that because either they're going to think it's not real,
0: mm-hmm.
1: or how are you going to resell it because everybody will know it was stolen.
0: Yeah.
1: I never understand those kind of things. But there's people out there, too, that probably have little collections that are, like, private collections. And if you're the only one that ever goes in there and don't let anybody else know you have it.
0: Yeah, in your basement.
1: Yeah. I don't have the Mona Lisa in my basement.
0: Me neither.
1: You know how big that picture is? It's little.
0: I've never thought about the size of it.
1: Mm-hmm.

0: Time to do what's up with that story. Guy's being arrested for farting in bed with his wife.
1: How is that illegal?
0: I don't know. You got little brothers. Well, they're older now, but you guys ever go camping or something and all of a sudden, like, they're laughing and they're farting and... Or you can't see.
1: Yeah.
0: yeah. That's kids for you, right? 32-year-old guy in Florida, his name's Anthony, arrested this month after an altercation with his girlfriend. I thought we said it was his wife. That started on a gassy night. So the girlfriend asked Anthony to stop farting in bed, and that set him off.
1: What did he do?
0: I'm thinking, what set him off to be farting in bed?
1: Probably tacos.
0: Could be. They say he started arguing with her, called her some mean names. That's never good. She spat on him.
1: Why didn't she go to jail? That's worse than farting.
0: But then he did something worse than spitting.
1: Oh.
0: He started strangling her.
1: Yeah, that's worse.
0: Yeah. This is horrible. He grabbed her with two hands around the throat, pulled her off the bed onto the floor. They better not be boyfriend, girlfriend anymore after this.
1: I would hope not.
0: Girlfriend managed to bite his finger to get him off of her. She called the police. He said that he was choking her for several seconds. I'm not really sure why he would admit to that. Mm-hmm. She said she couldn't breathe. Guess he was charged with domestic battery by strangulation.
1: There must have been something else going on, too, besides the gas.
0: Yeah, they said that's a felony, the strangulation. Could put him in prison for up to 5 years.
1: Yeah, he deserves that.
0: Yeah, he also can't contact the victim.
1: Good.
0: Who's, yeah. Was hopefully it's an ex-girlfriend now.
1: Yeah, I would hope.
0: Not that we're judging. You want to see a picture of him?
1: Yes.
0: There he is.
1: Oh, he looks like he would do that.
0: There you go.
1: He's got the eyes.
0: He does, doesn't he? It's like, look a little calmer or something. Just looks a little, you know. We're not judgy.
1: No, not at all.
0: No. Play another song, Hall & Oates, and then we will do weather.
1: Sounds
0: I don't know
1: good.
0: If you've been paying attention to it's still a little cool yet, but it's going to be a nice week.
1: Yeah, I hope so.
0: Yeah. Want to do some outside nice camping stuff for, I don't know.
1: Campfire.
0: Barbecuing.
1: Mm-hmm.
0: Going to the lake.
1: Yeah.
0: When? Let's all go.
1: I won't be, but you might be.
0: Okay.

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1: The forecast for Swan River Dauphin, mainly sunny today. High of 20, a UV index of 4 or moderate. Clear overnight and a low of 7. Tomorrow sunny, winds gusting from 30 to 50 kilometers an hour in the morning. High of 21, a UV index of 4 or moderate. Clear overnight and a low of 8. Wednesday, chance of showers, high of 20, a low of 10. Thursday, sunny, high of 24, a low of 12. And Friday, a high of 24. For Nipaw, Minnedosa, mainly sunny today. Fog patches dissipating this morning. High of 18, a UV index of 5 or moderate. Clear overnight, a low of plus 3 with a risk of frost. Tomorrow, sunny. Winds becoming south of 30, gusting to 50 kilometers an hour in the morning. High of 18, a UV index of 4 or moderate. Clear overnight and a low of 8. Wednesday, periods of rain, high of 17, low of 11. Thursday, clearing, high of 24, low of 11. And Friday, a high of 23. For Verdon Oak Lake, mainly sunny today. Fog patches dissipating this morning. High of 20, a UV index of 5 or moderate. Clear overnight and low of plus 4. Tomorrow, sunny. Wind becoming south of 30, gusting to 50 kilometers an hour in the morning. High of 20, a UV index of 4 or moderate. Clear overnight and a low of 8. Wednesday, periods of rain, high of 17, low of 11. Thursday, clearing, high of 24, low of 11. And Friday, a high of 23. For Gimli Arbor, mainly sunny today. Fog patches dissipating this morning. High of 19, a UV index of 5 or moderate. Clear overnight and a low of plus 5. Tomorrow, sunny. Winds gusting from 30 to 50 kilometers an hour in the morning. High of 18, a UV index of 5 or moderate. Clear overnight and a low of 7. Wednesday showers, high of 19, low of 12. Thursday showers, high of 22, low of 13. And Friday, high of 24. And for Esterhazy, mainly sunny today. Fog patches dissipating this morning. Winds becoming south of 30 kilometers an hour, gusting to 50 this morning. High of 21, a UV index of 4 or moderate. Clear overnight, becoming partly cloudy. Winds gusting from 30 to 50 kilometers an hour and a low of 9. Tomorrow, mix of sun and cloud, clearing near noon. Wind south of 20, gusting to 40, increasing to 60 kilometers an hour near noon. High of 24, humidex 27, a UV index of 4 or moderate. Clear overnight and low of 11. Wednesday, cloudy, high of 22, low of 11. Thursday, sunny, high of 25, low of 11. And Friday, a high of 22. Temperatures in the listening area, Esterhazy, you're at 5 degrees. Gimli Arbor is at 4. Verdon Oak Lake, Nipaw, Minnedosa, also at 4 degrees. Looks like Swan River is sitting at 6 degrees.

0: I've got an HOA story again.
1: Those are never good.
0: No, I was telling Madison, I was saying, like, every time I hear one of these, reminds me, don't ever be part of an HOA. That's my personal opinion. But when you hear this, you'll see why again. If you've never heard of any of the HOA stories, they're never good. An Arizona man has lost his home that he bought nearly, it had cost him nearly $500,000 way back. How much did he owe the HOA? $977. He was behind on his homeowners association fees.
1: They took his house for that?
0: Mm-hmm.
1: Measly little bit?
0: Yes, and they ultimately sold the house.
1: Oh.
0: Back to the HOA for $8,172. I'm thinking, I don't think the HOA should be allowed to buy it back.
1: No, I don't think they should.
0: Mm-hmm. He purchased a four-bedroom home. This is in Arizona for $450,000 back in 2022. Now, he ran into some financial trouble for a couple of years. Then he lost his job. Then he was diagnosed with diabetes. Then he started falling behind on his HOA payments, his quarterly assessments, which were only around $170. But it turned out at the end, with interest and fees, was $977. He says, I bought the home and then I got sick. He got diabetes and then he was out of work. And we don't know how bad the diabetes was, but it can be pretty bad.
1: Mm-hmm.
0: He says, like, it's not like he didn't offer to help pay this back somehow. He says initially offered to pay $50 per month towards the debt while keeping up with the regular assessments, but they said nope. Then he said, well, how about if I give you a couple $100 a month till we get this thing looked after? They said nope. Case dragged on. The fees ballooned. And then there's a court filing that shows back in 2025 that he owed about $1,300.
1: Wow.
0: Along with some other fees. There were the plaintiff's fees, and then there was a $3,345 attorney fee. This was being part of the HOA. So they're like getting their, all that kind of stuff. Anyway, by the time everything was said and done, it looks like $900? Yeah, the $900 ends up going for, you know, by the time they put their fees in that, it's getting way out of hand, which there's no way he can pay. Wow.
1: Yeah. Wow, I was right.
0: Yes. And then they sold his house for this measly amount.
1: He offered to help pay back. Well, not help pay back, but pay it back as best he could.
0: Yeah, and he had some, you know, issues, which I guess isn't their problem, but you'd think they'd want to kind of help out a little bit. Somehow.
1: They probably weren't struggling. Like, they weren't depending on his $900.
0: Probably not. And I'm wondering, too, is like, if the house is worth $450,000 way back, you let it go for $8,000?
1: Yeah.
0: And you sold it back to yourself somehow? Like,
1: that's kind of messed up.
0: Well, I'm just wondering, like, you know, did you advertise this properly? Or, like, if it's a $450,000 house, I'm thinking if I can get it for $250,000, that would be a good deal, right?
1: Yeah,
0: $250,000. And you'd figure if you, like, we were looking at pictures of it, and it looks really
1: nice.
0: It's
1: a nice house.
0: Yeah. It's worth more than $8,000 or $9,000.
1: By far.
0: I'm sure the concrete in front of the garage, like, where it's got a three-car driveway, is worth more than $9,000.
1: Probably.
0: Anyway. So note to self. And everybody else, stay away from the HOAs, because they can be just nuts.
1: Mm-hmm.
0: You know,
1: don't want to be anywhere near that.
0: No. Like, at least if they were half reasonable and said, like, we'll try and work with you because we don't want you to lose your home.
1: Yeah, you'd think they would try a little bit.
0: You would think, yeah.

0: 8:45 in Manitoba, 7:45 in Saskatchewan. There's been a fox doing hydrotherapy swimming lessons.
1: Really?
0: Really.
1: Hydrotherapy. Like, so you're saying this isn't out in the wild?
0: Well, it's not in the wild anymore. Uh-huh. It was hit by a car, and they decided that was the best way to help it.
1: Okay. Just living in the country, just saying.
0: Yeah, that wouldn't have been our first option here, I don't think.
1: No, PETA doesn't have to call.
0: Yeah. So someone saw this injured fox. Mm-hmm. The vet initially was scared they would have to put it down. It was kind of in rough shape. But wildlife rescuers took him in and started a painstaking rehabilitation program that includes assisted swims in a hydrotherapy pool that they usually use for dogs.
1: Okay.
0: So he was vaccinated and then sent out to the hydrotherapy waters. And it's helping him a little bit. He started using his back legs more to support himself. He's regaining sensation and can kick them in the water now. What do you think about that?
1: You don't easily cry, do you?
0: No.
1: Okay.
0: This is going to be mean, isn't it?
1: Maybe. So it doesn't sound like it's got very much use of the back legs. What are we going to do with this? Like, is it going to be back to 100% and then we're going to send him in the wild?
0: I don't know.
1: You know what I mean? Like, I'm thinking...
0: Do you want to send a previously crippled fox back out there?
1: I'm thinking no. So
0: someone's going to eat him.
1: Yeah, so now we're going to have to look after him somehow, which is going to cost lots of money.
0: That's what I was thinking. How much money are you willing to spend on a fox?
1: Yes. This isn't somebody that you're attached to emotionally. Like, I could see if it was your pet.
0: No, this is like...
1: Or your child or something.
0: Roadkill.
1: Yeah, you know.
0: That they picked up, scraped up off the road.
1: Mm-hmm. You know, it's like, how much do you spend on that? Like, and I know some are going to say, Murr! But I'm saying, like, but then you have people, even children, dying of cancer or something like that. Okay, that's worth saving.
0: Yes.
1: Why not take the $20,000 that it's going to cost probably to help this fox and give it to cancer care or something?
0: I don't know if it's $20,000. It doesn't say how much.
1: No. $10,000.
0: They've...
1: Well, you'd be amazed how much this is probably going to cost.
0: Oh, yeah. Mm-hmm. All the employees have to be paid. How much does a hydrotherapy pool cost?
1: I don't know. What does it cost?
0: To feed it.
1: See? Probably hand feed it.
0: It says they've been trying to keep contacts with humans to a minimum in hopes that it can be released back into the wild. But they say they hope they can release it. They don't know if it's going to work.
1: And then you know what happens? It's probably like mice or something. Like you get these folks that don't want to catch them with a no-kill.
0: Yes.
1: Kind of thing, or the mouse has been living in your house for whatever. I forget what the stats are, but if the mouse has been living in your house the whole time, I forget, it's like a week or 3 days or something like that, it'll live in the wild before something kills it.
0: Because they don't remember how to survive.
1: Yeah, I don't know. It's just because your house environment's so good for the mouse versus...
0: Yeah, what if it forgets how to hunt and be scared of other bigger animals? Mm-hmm.
1: All you need's a hawk or something, and they got really good eyes, right? Just...
0: Ooh.
1: Yeah.
0: Poor fox. You know that
1: Oh, but I'm thinking mice. The fox, though. Yeah, there's something probably
0: bigger. Poor fox, too.
1: Yeah. Is that too harsh?
0: Yeah.
1: Like, I do feel for it, but it sounds like it's kind of just, you know, it's not a scrape.
0: No, it sounds like it's pretty beat up.
1: Yeah, poor little fox, but we'll see if... They never tell us the other stories after this. Like, oh, we let it out after spending $50,000 on your fox, and he got hit by another car.
0: Oh, yikes.
1: That's bad.

0: 8:51 and the morning show, 7:51 in Saskatchewan, as you do whatever you do, just about a 9 or at 8. I don't know what you do.
1: Going to work.
0: Well, probably. Or even coming home, it's hard to say. Condescending. So that's having or showing a feeling of prioritizing superiority. So we're going to talk about that for a minute. So the story is everyday phrases that can sound condescending.
1: Okay.
0: Mm-hmm. So they're saying, have you ever said something with good intentions only to find out it's rubbed somebody the wrong way?
1: Oh, probably a lot of times.
0: It happens, right? Yeah. They say, because if it sounds condescending, the person will focus on how it was said instead of what was actually being communicated.
1: Yeah, I can see that.
0: Yeah. Would we be judgy?
1: We are judgy.
0: Okay.
1: The judgiest.
0: How about that? How about this? Oh, Madison, what you just said, that's cute. Can that be, come across as belittling or patronizing?
1: Absolutely.
0: Yes. I've had people say that to me, too. How about, well, actually.
1: Uh-huh. I do that all the time.
0: Yeah, it says it's even worse if it's followed up by explaining something.

0: But what if it is a big deal to us, right?
1: It is a big deal to you.
0: Mm. Or this one. I love this one. Well, Mark, you wouldn't understand.
1: Oh, that's a good one. I'd rather you just call me stupid.
0: Me too. It's like, it may not be, you know, said that way, or it wasn't meant to sound that way, but it sounds condescending.
1: Oh, yeah. Mm-hmm. Everyone takes things differently.
0: That's right.
1: You can think it sounds perfectly nice. Someone else can hate it.
0: Mm-hmm. So maybe, you know, today, we'll try and all do our best. We'll promise.
1: I'm not raising
0: anything. Raise your hand and swear to this. You know, we all promise.
1: I'm not promising.
0: You're not?
1: Nope.
0: Okay.
1: Good song.
0: Maybe you have to say to me, but Mark, if you want to try, that would work too. That'd be pretty condescending. I know you're all thinking it.

0: almost 9 o'clock in Manitoba, almost 8 o'clock in Saskatchewan.
1: Trying to hit the drum, and it's like, no, yeah, there was no last beat.
0: I'm watching a whole performance here, but it's wrong.
1: Mm-hmm.
0: He's trying.
1: I am. That's not condescending.
0: No, I didn't mean it condescending. Well, did you take it condescendingly?
1: Actually, I didn't.
0: Good.
1: But we probably should have.
0: I'll try harder next time.
1: You do that.
0: A truck driver has built a model of New York City with over 800,000 structures.
1: Oh, wow.
0: That Can you imagine actually, that?
1: No. Sounds like, does he not have a job?
0: He's a truck driver.
1: So he does have a job.
0: He does have a job.
1: Maybe with fuel going up,

0: he figured, hey, I'll just spend some time. But I don't think he knew that far ahead.
1: Probably not. I imagine this took a while.
0: Mm-hmm.
1: So he's created this scale of New York City out of wood and foam board. He's just building it for fun because he likes to do it.
0: Okay.
1: When it was done, his daughter convinced him to show off the creation on TikTok, and it went viral.
0: Huh.
1: And the Museum of New York City reached out to him and asked if it would like to be an exhibit, and he said yes. So it opened in February. It's going until October 12th.
0: Yeah, it looks, I'm just looking at some pictures of it, looks pretty good.
1: 50 feet long, nearly 30 feet wide, and each inch on the model represents about 160 feet.
0: Yeah.
1: That's a big model.
0: It is. I'm just thinking, if you've ever had a train set or something like that, you know, and you got to put it away and put it back up and whatever else, the bigger they are, the harder, like, if you have a place for it.
1: Yeah. I don't imagine this was ever getting taken apart. I think this was continually building on.
0: Mm. We've got news, some weather as well. Beach Boys taking us there with a 409.

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1: From the national newsroom of CJ Radio, I'm Aiden Sparks. Rising gas prices are becoming a major issue in the United States as voters react to costs linked to President Donald Trump's war with Iran. Some drivers say filling up now forces difficult choices between fuel, groceries, and other basic needs. Trump has argued higher prices are a small price to pay for preventing Iran from getting a nuclear weapon, but polling and voter interviews suggest many Americans disagree. The issue is adding pressure on Republicans ahead of November's midterm elections, as affordability concerns and an unpopular foreign conflict shape the campaign. Two pilots with Manitoba-based Harv's Air have been found dead after a Cessna 172 failed to arrive from Regina to Steinbach. Company President Adam Penner says the aircraft was on a night flight with two people on board when it did not arrive as scheduled. A search was launched, and the plane was found Friday evening near Kisby, southeast of Regina. Harv's Air says it is shocked and saddened and is working with the Transportation Safety Board of Canada, which has sent a crew to investigate. A 66-year-old man from Nanette is dead after an apparent farm equipment incident in southern Manitoba. RCMP say officers were called to a workplace incident in the municipality of Glenboro, South Cyprus, around 8:55 Friday morning and found the man dead in a field. Police say RCMP and Manitoba Workplace Safety and Health are investigating. The death is one of several fatal workplace incidents RCMP have responded to in Manitoba this year, including previous deaths involving farm machinery, construction work, roofing, and tree clearing. The federal government is expected to introduce new legislation aimed at speeding up major project approvals as Parliament returns from its summer break. The Building Canada Strong Act would create a one project, one review, 1 year timeline for major federal projects, with the government saying faster decisions would give investors more certainty. Prime Minister Mark Carney says Canada needs to say yes on time or no quickly. But environmental groups may raise concerns about weaker protections, and NDP leader Avi Lewis says his party will oppose the bill if it weakens workers' right to strike. That's a look at news. Weather is next.
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3: The forecast for Swan River Dauphin, mainly sunny today. High of 20, a UV index of 4 or moderate. Clear overnight and a low of 7. Tomorrow, sunny, winds gusting from 30 to 50 kilometers an hour in the morning. High of 21, a UV index of 4 or moderate. Clear overnight and a low of 8. Wednesday, chance of showers, high of 20, a low of 10. Thursday, sunny, high of 24, a low of 12. And Friday, a high of 24. For Nipaw, Minnedosa, mainly sunny today. Fog patches dissipating this morning. High of 18, a UV index of 5 or moderate. Clear overnight, a low of plus 3 with a risk of frost. Tomorrow, sunny. Winds becoming south of 30, gusting to 50 kilometers an hour in the morning. High of 18, a UV index of 4 or moderate. Clear overnight and a low of 8. Wednesday, periods of rain, high of 17, low of 11. Thursday, clearing, high of 24, low of 11. And Friday, a high of 23. For Verdun Oak Lake, mainly sunny today. Fog patches dissipating this morning. High of 20, a UV index of 5 or moderate. Clear overnight and a low of plus 4. Tomorrow, sunny. Wind becoming south of 30, gusting to 50 kilometers an hour in the morning. High of 20, a UV index of 4 or moderate. Clear overnight and a low of 8. Wednesday, periods of rain, high of 17, low of 11. Thursday, clearing, high of 24, low of 11. And Friday, a high of 23. For Gimli Arbrook, mainly sunny today. Fog patches dissipating this morning. High of 19, a UV index of 5 or moderate. Clear overnight and a low of plus 5. Tomorrow, sunny. Winds gusting from 30 to 50 kilometers an hour in the morning. High of 18, a UV index of 5 or moderate. Clear overnight and low of 7. Wednesday, showers, high of 19, low of 12. Thursday, showers, high of 22, low of 13. And Friday, a high of 24. And for Esther, hazy, mainly sunny today. Fog patches dissipating this morning. Winds becoming south at 30 kilometers an hour, gusting to 50 this morning. High of 21, a UV index of 4, moderate. Clear overnight, becoming partly cloudy. Winds gusting from 30 to 50 kilometers an hour, and a low of 9. Tomorrow, mix of sun and cloud, clearing near noon. Wind south at 20, gusting to 40, increasing to 60 kilometers an hour near noon. High of 24, humid X 27, a UV index of 4, moderate. Clear overnight and low of 11. Wednesday, cloudy, high of 22, low of 11. Thursday, sunny, high of 25, low of 11. And Friday, a high of 22. Temperatures in the listening area, everybody's up a little bit here. Esther Hayes, you're at 8 degrees. Gimli Arbrook, Nipua, Minnedosa, you're tied at 7. Verdon, Oak Lake, and Swan River, 9 degrees.
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0: was done for.
1: 10 minutes after nine, after eight in Saskatchewan. We're blessed with Bill in this morning, too. What's up,
2: Welcome.
1: Bill?
3: Well, aren't you lucky to have me? I just thought I'd come talk about the weekend.
1: Oh, well, because Madison already told everybody that she slept in. Mm. I was working on some leaks in the house. So did you do something more exciting than that?
3: Yep.
1: You didn't sleep in, and you didn't fix leaks.
3: No. I went to Morton.
1: What's happening at Morton?
3: Well, remember Friday, maybe you were in the studio at the time, because you ignore me sometimes on Fridays.
1: No, I know you were going there. That's
3: yeah,
1: all.
3: Yeah, so I went down for a doctor recruitment event.
1: Oh, yeah.
3: Mm-hmm.
1: No, I thought you were going to pretend to be a doctor.
3: Well, I kind of did, because I stand there, like, I have the politicians with, right? And I just don't tell everybody I'm a politician when I'm there, because I'm so young and attractive compared to some of the ones I go with.
1: Okay.
3: Careful, you. So they all talk to them, and then they all come over to me to see what it's like to be a doctor. So I just tell them it's great.
1: Oh, okay, yeah.
3: And I tell them all about the hospital and all this and all that, and answer all their medical-type questions. Imagine me answering medical questions for resident doctors. Scary world, isn't it?
1: You do know a fair bit about medical stuff, though. So, like, more than the average person, I would say.
3: Probably.
1: Yeah.
3: Yep. So, no, it was good. We visited with a bunch of people. Must have had about 125 or so resident doctors there for the weekend, which was nice to see them all out. And it's crazy because, like, some of them look so young and some of them have families. And one had a teenager with them that's in grade 9 already.
1: Wow.
3: Because sometimes it's a journey to become a doctor, right? It's not just something to do immediately. So it's kind of neat to have a family.
1: I was going to say the journey involves having kids?
3: Sometimes.
1: Okay.
3: Where do you get more doctors from if no one has kids?
1: True.
3: True. Also, talked about 30 of them that are really interested in rural practice and like the idea of coming up to Swan River to see what it's like.
1: That's encouraging.
3: So we had our Explorer Pass program out there. I don't know if you folks all know what that is, but essentially we'll give medical students that want to come, you know, try a weekend here to see what it's like, hotel rooms and things to do, all complimentary. Mm-hmm. So they come and learn about Swan River. Because we know this from advertising, if you try something once, you're a lot more likely to try it again. If you think about any store you've been to, you're more likely to go back than a store you've never been in. So getting them up here for the weekend is a good way to just show them around, let them see the hospital, see the clinic, see the community, find out if they want this kind of lifestyle. It also proves to them we don't just have igloos in town, because some of these folks, you know, are at risk of thinking that Swan River only has igloos. But they get to come and see, you know, that we have a Dollarama, we have a McDonald's, we have a No Frills, we have all the big city stuff that they would be used to seeing in a city anywhere, except they also get the lakes and the walking trails and all the nice stuff we have.
1: I know when my wife and I moved, it's a long time ago now, but people were wondering if we even had, like, running water or, you know, are we using outhouses?
3: Mm-hmm.
1: Like, people in the city
3: They're clueless.
1: Yes.
3: So then, one of the neat things that happened while I was doing all that, because I have, like, a couple politicians with, and they're always like, Bill, really, Bill, so full of himself, right? So we're there in Morton, and this person comes walking up. And she talks to them for a little while. Mm-hmm. And she's like, you guys don't sound right. Which one of you is on the radio? And they're like, well, it's him. I'm like, yeah, it's me. She's like, oh, yeah, I was listening to the morning show this morning. I heard you saying you were going to Morton today. So I thought I'd come say hi.
1: Not even in our listening area.
3: No, she's a cabin in Winnipeg Beach.
1: Oh, okay. So you are
3: in. She was up in Winnipeg Beach listening to the show. And then she also went to Morton for the afternoon. So
1: that's cool.
3: We met up there. Yeah. And I said to the other guys after they left, see, I am famous sometimes. It was a good time. Stopped in Carmen on the way back, posted a little bit on Bill's Interesting Things, but filmed an episode of Travels with Bill there. So I got to see a whole bunch of what's in downtown Carmen. Almost got eaten by a dog.
1: Oh.
3: I was at the art center, and they have a rescue dog. Apparently that rescue dog knows how to dismember humans.
1: Well, why'd you go near it?
3: I didn't realize it was that kind of dog. Because I was like in a public art-looking place, and then there was this dog trying to eat me. It didn't win, though. Sorry to disappoint those of you that wish it did.
1: I've seen, you know, on TV sometimes when they're trying to check these rescue dogs, and they have the fake arm, and they want to make sure it's not going to kill you and bite you, and not this one.
3: Oh, apparently not.
1: Well, didn't they do those tests?
3: I don't know. It's a pretty vicious dog, that one.
1: Although my little dog would probably try and eat you, too.
3: Probably. It wouldn't have quite as much success as the size of the dog this was. But
1: no, you could just kind of push it away with your foot.
3: I was also in Verdon on Saturday. Spent some time there.
1: Anybody recognize you there?
3: No, but I was actually checking out the crosswalk at the Legion, which is really cool. I haven't posted a photo of it yet, but they've got the crosswalk done up as, like, for Remembrance Day, red and white with a soldier and everything. It's really cool.
1: Oh.
3: I've never seen, like, a crosswalk that good before. I've seen the ones where they make them, like, piano keys.
1: Yep.
3: I've seen ones with, like, spoons and forks. But the one at the Legion in Verdun is really, really cool. It's worth, if you're driving by Verdun today, just take a small detour into the town, maybe get something to eat, buy some gas, and look at the crosswalk at the Legion, because it's pretty cool.
1: Huh, okay. That makes me think of something. Yeah. Anything else?
3: Nothing else of note. I did a few other things, but...
1: Did anybody ask about me?
3: Sure they were all thinking of you. Yeah.
1: Mm-hmm. Okay. Well, the lady from the beach there.
3: Oh, yeah, I'm sure she's like, oh, yes, and Mark. I always like Mark. I'm sure she was thinking that.
1: Well, I'm kind of hurt now because I'm thinking... Why? Well, I am on the radio a little more than you are. You may own the radio stations, but, you know...
3: Here you are running around inside her mind and you're hurt by that?
1: A little bit.
3: Well, wouldn't you rather her thinking about you than not thinking about you?
1: Did she say something? Did she say to say hi to Madison?
3: No. I think she was being shy, what? Mark. She's probably like, I really wish Mark was here, but I don't want to say it and get all of Twitter painted and embarrassed, so I'll just keep my mouth shut and just be happy with meeting Bill.
1: Okay. Not joking, or all joking aside, I would imagine that that lady that did recognize you would be, you would think maybe if she was going to talk to the three of yous, more, feel more comfortable talking to you if she's heard you on the radio a little more versus two people that she knows nothing about.
3: You know what the crazy thing is? More people recognize me from Facebook now than from the radio.
1: Yeah, that's kind of strange, too.
3: Because places that we don't have radio stations, obviously where we have a radio station, people know the voice from here.
1: Mm-hmm.
3: But where we don't have, people still recognize the voice. And it's so weird because you're someplace where you think you're quote-unquote safe. Like you'll be in Russell or Roblin or someplace and somebody will go, hey, are you that guy?
1: Ainsley's found that out, too. Yep. She'll be somewhere and she'll talk, whatever, like somebody else talking, and then she'll talk and they're like, are you Ainsley? Mm-hmm. Like, and they're, yeah, so.
3: It's crazy how that works, eh?
1: What's going to happen to you too, Madison?
0: I don't think so.
1: No? They're going to go, are you Madison?
0: Nope.
3: They probably don't really know who she is.
1: Well, I think they do.
3: Probably.
1: A lot of them. But there's more. Yeah, you'll become, you know, semi-famous too.
0: I don't want that.
3: Ainsley was in this morning?
1: Yeah.
3: Yes. Was she like, vote for me while she was here?
0: No, she was very nice.
3: Yeah. Well, she should be out campaigning. Ainsley, what were you thinking?
0: She already has our vote.
1: Oh. I'm just thinking, though, like, she was up early enough, so she probably was doing some. I'm just thinking, don't go too early campaigning. Cause,
3: you know, you don't want to get people out of bed, because then they might be like, why would I vote for you, early riser?
1: Because she'll be up early.
0: Working
1: hard, that's right.
3: Fixing
1: streets, shoveling gravel, whatever they do.
3: I'm not surprised, but I'm happy that pretty much everybody I've run into I think she'd be a really good mayor.
0: She would be.
1: Mm-hmm.
3: Sometimes when there's a couple of people running, like everybody kind of has their own opinion, but it's a surprising amount of people have been very happy about the idea that she's running for mayor. So hopefully that works out for her because I think it'd be cool to watch, see what she can do with the town.
1: Yeah, yeah. I've talked to some people on the weekend too, ran across them, and they were the same thing. Yeah. So I think she's going to have some votes from those folks. And yeah.
3: Excellent.
1: Change is good.
3: It is.
1: Yeah. Let's continue with some music, I guess. This song. Not really sure what it is. Well, she'll come back around. I'm not sure who she is.

0: picture back in the day for September the 21st.
1: Okay.
0: Yeah, see, this isn't working as it normally does. Somebody changed something on me.
1: Uh-oh.
0: 89 years ago, you and I won't remember this, but 1937, The Hobbit was first published.
1: I don't know what that is.
0: No?
1: No.
0: I thought it's some new thing that the kids are always watching and stuff like that. Oh, thank you.
1: You're welcome.
0: Yeah. 67 years ago, 1959, the amazing instrumental Sleepwalk by Santo and Johnny hit number one. I don't know what that is.
1: I don't either.
0: But maybe we'll have to see what it is. This one I do know, 58 years ago, 1968, Harper Valley PTA.
1: Also no clue.
0: Number one hit on the pop charts.
1: No, I'm just striking out.
0: No, okay. How about this? 52 years ago, 1974. Can't get enough of your love, babe. Something like that. Barry White?
1: Still no.
0: No?
1: No.
0: That's okay. I didn't do a very good job of...
1: I might know it if I heard the actual song.
0: Yes. Barry Donk's really low. Almost like Badonkadonk. 28 years ago. Do you know what that is?
1: Yeah.
0: Okay.
1: There's one.
0: I don't feel so old. 28 years ago, 1998, President Clinton's videotaped grand jury testimony was publicly broadcast. Is that where I didn't have sexual relations with that woman or something like that?
1: I don't know.
0: Hey, do you know what that is? Let's see. Who's got a birthday today? Whale?
1: Whale.
0: Yeah. Some rapper.
1: Oh. No idea.
0: No. Liam Gallagher, 54. 12-toed singer from Oasis. Why is it 12-toed?
1: Don't
0: we all have 12 toes?
1: I would hope so.
0: Biggest hits, Wonderland, Champagne Supernova. Maybe I know Wonderland. Faith Hill's 59. They say the biggest hit is Tim McGraw.
1: That's one that I know.
0: Ah, okay. Bill Murray is 76. They say he seems to have more fun off screen these days than on screen.
1: Why?
0: They say doing stuff like taking tickets at minor league baseball games, crashing parties, and driving taxi so the cabbie can sit in the back and play a saxophone.
1: Okay, then.
0: I don't know. He used to be funny. Stephen King, 79.
1: I know that one.
0: You have a favorite Stephen King scariness?
1: The Shining.
0: That sounds scary. Don Felder, 79, the Eagles guitarist and keyboardist.
1: Nope.
0: No, you don't know the Eagles?
1: Not really.
0: No, you probably do.
1: Well, I think I know like one song, maybe.
0: Jerry Bruckheimer. 83 years old today. Man behind CSI, The Pirates of the Caribbean. Or is it Caribbean?
1: Depends who you are.
0: Uh-huh. National Treasure movies. Both Top Gun movies.
1: Okay.
0: Larry Hagman would have had a birthday today. J.R. Ewing on Dallas. And why don't they mention I Dream of Jeannie? He was the guy that found Jeannie. H.G. Wells would have had a birthday today, too. Died in 1946. Author of the sci-fi classics The Time Machine, The Invisible Man, The War of the Worlds, and The Island of Dr. Moreau.
1: I feel so left out in all of these.
0: Never saw that movie, did you?
1: No, I don't know most of these things.
0: It's kind of an interesting movie. Yeah. Looks like those are all the ones for today. It's not a national day, is it?
1: I thought it was National Mini Golf Day.
0: Oh, that's right. We're going to play mini golf later on? I don't think so, huh?
1: Well, we should. Work trip.
0: I like that.
1: Group bonding.
0: Just shut everything down?
1: Sure.
0: Is that how we do it? Well, you're kind of...
1: May as well.
0: Figure you're going to be the boss one day, so why don't we just say...
1: So I just start shutting it down now?
0: Well, you're exercising, you know.
1: Practicing. What do you call that?
0: Yes, asserting your eventual something or other.
1: Dominance.
0: Yeah, being the boss.
1: Yikes.
0: It'd be a nicer boss, I think.

0: Madison and Mark with you on CJ Radio. Last story of our morning show. William Shatner, guy from, of course, the original Star Trek. I forget how many albums he has out, 14 or 16 of them. Well, he just did a heavy metal one a little while ago. I haven't heard it yet, but he's played the first actual show on Saturday in Chicago. Mm. He did a bunch of rock songs and stuff. I've got him talking here. Take a listen, or singing.
1: I'm so glad they're here, and I'm so glad I'm here.

0: They're saying he was either, he did Crazy Chin, that was the first song, and then whatever this other thing was. It sounds like the critics are saying the lyrics were either too early or too late. Yeah. But the crowd was singing parts that he wasn't singing, which I guess he's 95 years old, so it doesn't really matter. But
1: oh, yeah.
0: Yeah.
1: That's crazy to be doing at that age.
0: Yes, but he's fairly popular, and all the albums were like tongue-in-cheek kind of. You didn't really buy them because it was going to be good, I would say, in my own opinion. But, you know, it's just kind of like who it was and just having some fun kind
1: just
0: of
1: so
0: thing.
1: You could say you saw him.
0: Mm-hmm. I don't know what the tickets cost to go see the show, but he's done a bunch of different things anyway. And he's still making money at 95 and having some fun.
1: Good for him.
0: Yeah, because he was up in space a while back. Oh. Well, yeah.
1: I thought that was Katy Perry.
0: She might have been up there, too.
1: I think she was.
0: Mm. I thought he had said that he wasn't too impressed. Like, I think...
1: space is too boring for him?
0: Yes, compared to the show.
1: Wow.
0: Yeah. Oh, well. It's going to do it for the show for today. Give me a moment. We'll set you back to your local stations, take you off the network, and then your weather dude will tell you your weather. Dude.
1: Cross your fingers, it's good.
0: Mm-hmm. And about half an hour, we'll have Aiden Sparks. He'll be telling you what's in the news, you know, what's happening possibly with some of the gas prices and other things that are getting crazy.
1: Mm-hmm.
0: Diesel's gone up.
1: Everything's gone up.
0: Did you fill your truck up on the weekend? Or?
1: Nope.
0: Okay. So you're going to fall over today when you actually put gas in it?
1: Yeah. Or whenever I do that.
0: Mm-hmm. Maybe you should just fill it up. Don't look what the number is.
1: Maybe I should drive on empty for a while in hopes it goes down.
0: I was thinking of that, but...
1: That probably won't work.
0: Yeah, that's probably going
1: to be twice as much by next time.
0: Mm-hmm. Great music plan for the rest of the day. Tomorrow, Madison and I will be back 6 a.m., 5 a.m. in Saskatchewan. We'll have some more stories, so...
1: What could be better than listening to us right when you wake up?
0: Well, that's true. As long
1: probably
0: as we're not...
1: most things.
0: No, they're happy to hear from us. We could, like, be banging the cymbals or something like that, or a cowbell to wake them up.
1: We should get some of those.
0: We should.
1: 6 a.m.
0: Mm-hmm. Tomorrow morning. 5 a.m. if you're in Saskatchewan. See you tomorrow.
1: Bye.
0: Bye-bye.

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2: From the CJ Radio Weather Center, here's the forecast for Winnipeg Beach, Gimli, and Arbourg. Today, mainly sunny. Fog patches dissipating this morning, high 19, UV index 5 or moderate tonight, clear, low plus 5. Tuesday, sunny. Wind becoming south, 30 kilometers per hour, gusting to 50 in the morning, high 18, UV index 5 or moderate, Tuesday night, clear, low 7. Wednesday, showers, high 19, Wednesday night, rain, low 12. Thursday, showers, high 22.
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1: From the national newsroom of CJ Radio, I'm Aiden Sparks. Missipawistic Cree Nation is calling for a voluntary closure of moose hunting in part of northern Manitoba, saying the local population is at risk. The First Nation is asking hunters to avoid harvesting moose in Game Hunting Area 10, north of Grand Rapids, during this year's fall and winter seasons. A provincial survey estimates 281 moose in the area, including about 60 bulls. The province says 37 licenses were allocated this year, with a projected harvest of 9 bulls. Chief Heidi Cook says moose are important for food, culture, and passing knowledge between generations. Manitoba is updating how students learn about drugs and substance use as part of a major health curriculum overhaul planned for September 2028.

0: Craft lessons include harm reduction, substance use disorders, cannabis, vaping, alcohol, nicotine, and the ceremonial role of tobacco in indigenous cultures. Cannabis would first appear in kindergarten as part of lessons on safe and unsafe household substances, while older students would learn about risks, peer pressure, and finding reliable information. Cannabis activist Stephen Stairs says the curriculum should go further by addressing high-potency products, medical use, and cannabis-induced psychosis. A Winnipeg Pokemon collector says about $70,000 worth of cards and products were stolen from his shop at Mulvey Market in South Osborne. Owner Keenan Hysini says the theft happened after a Friday night trading event, and he suspects someone may have stayed behind until it was over. Security video appears to show a person in a black hood leaving through a back door with a large blue bag. Hysini says sealed products, booster boxes, specialty boxes, and valuable single cards were taken, and he does not have collector's insurance to cover the loss. The federal government is spending just over $1 million over 2 years to promote health and safety on Canadian farms. Winnipeg MP Ben Carr announced the funding for the Canadian Agricultural Safety Association, saying the goal is to address both physical and mental health risks in agriculture. The money will support safety campaigns, training, and injury prevention research, including programs for rural youth and Kids Farm Safe Week. The announcement comes after a 66-year-old man died Friday in an apparent farm equipment incident in southern Manitoba. That's a look at news. Weather is next. CJ Radio,
1: hometown weather. From the CJ Radio Weather Center, here's the forecast for Winnipeg Beach, Gimli, and Arbourg. Today, mainly sunny. Fog patches dissipating this morning, high 19, UV index 5 or moderate tonight, clear, low plus 5. Tuesday, sunny. Wind becoming south, 30 kilometers per hour, gusting to 50 in the morning, high 18, UV index 5 or moderate, Tuesday night, clear, low 7. Wednesday, showers, high 19, Wednesday night, rain, low 12. Thursday, showers, high 22.
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0: From the CJ Radio Weather Center, here's the forecast for Winnipeg Beach, Gimli, and Arbourg. Today, mainly sunny. Fog patches dissipating this morning, high 19, UV index 5 or moderate tonight, clear, low plus 5. Tuesday, sunny. Wind becoming south, 30 kilometers per hour, gusting to 50 in the morning. High 18, UV index 5 or moderate, Tuesday night, clear, low 7. Wednesday, showers. High 19, Wednesday night, rain, low 12. Thursday, showers, high 22.
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1: From the national newsroom of CJ Radio, I'm Aiden Sparks. The Saskatchewan Health Authority is reviewing the death of a 30-year-old Saskatoon woman who died while waiting for surgery on a broken ankle. Kirsten Hanke's family says she broke her ankle in three places on August 12th and was sent home from hospital with surgery expected 3 days later. Her partner says she was sent home again when there was no record of the scheduled operation and died 5 days later while waiting for a new date. The family says they were told blood clots traveled from her ankle to her lungs. The health authority says the case is being treated as a critical incident. A new Abacus data poll suggests more than half of Winnipeg voters are undecided ahead of next month's municipal election. Among decided voters, 55% support incumbent Mayor Scott Gillingham, compared with 23% for Kevin Kline and 11% for Mike Vogiatsakis. But overall, just over 50%

0: of respondents said they were unsure, while 13% said they do not plan to vote. Abacus Vice President Curtis Brown says the numbers suggest many people are not yet tuned into the race. Two pilots with Manitoba-based Harv's Air have been found dead after a Cessna 172 failed to arrive from Regina to Steinbach. Company President Adam Penner says the aircraft was on a night flight with two people on board when it did not arrive as scheduled. A search was launched, and the plane was found Friday evening near Kisby, southeast of Regina. Harv's Air says it is shocked and saddened and is working with the Transportation Safety Board of Canada, which has sent a crew to investigate. A longtime Winnipeg lawyer has been disbarred after the Law Society of Manitoba found her guilty of professional misconduct and incompetence. Giselle Rita Champagne pleaded guilty to offenses involving eight complainants and had withdrawn from practice in July while the regulator investigated. The Law Society found two cases especially concerning, including an estate matter where two judges ordered her to personally pay costs, and a family law case where she failed to file documents and closing arguments. The decision also says delays in another case caused a client to lose out on a fixed-rate mortgage. Carrie Lynn Findlay has resigned as leader of the BC Conservatives after less than 4 months in the role. Her resignation follows weeks of turmoil in the official opposition caucus, including firings, MLA defections, and revelations that a private investigator had been hired to look into critics. Findlay says she will remain the party's candidate in an upcoming by-election, but does not want an internal leadership battle to distract from opposition work. 13 sitting MLAs have left the Conservative caucus since August. That's a look at news. Weather is next.
1: From the CJ Radio Weather Center, here's the forecast for Winnipeg Beach, Gimli, and Arbourg. Today, mainly sunny. Fog patches dissipating this morning, high 19, UV index 5 or moderate tonight, clear, low plus 5. Tuesday, sunny. Wind becoming south, 30 kilometers per hour, gusting to 50 in the morning. High 18, UV index 5 or moderate, Tuesday night, clear, low 7. Wednesday, showers. High 19, Wednesday night, rain, low 12. Thursday, showers, high 22.
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0: From the CJ Radio Weather Center, here's the forecast for Winnipeg Beach, Gimli, and Arbourg. Today, mainly sunny. Fog patches dissipating this morning, high 19, UV index 5 or moderate tonight, clear, low plus 5. Tuesday, sunny. Wind becoming south, 30 kilometers per hour, gusting to 50 in the morning, high 18, UV index 5 or moderate, Tuesday night, clear, low 7. Wednesday, showers, high 19, Wednesday night, rain, low 12. Thursday, showers, high 22.
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If he can't find the pen, he can sure find the blade.

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1: From the national newsroom of CJ Radio, I'm Aiden Sparks. The federal government is expected to introduce new legislation aimed at speeding up major project approvals as Parliament returns from its summer break. The Building Canada Strong Act would create a one project, one review, 1 year timeline for major federal projects, with the government saying faster decisions would give investors more certainty. Prime Minister Mark Carney says Canada needs to say yes on time or no quickly. But environmental groups may raise concerns about weaker protections, and NDP leader Avi Lewis says his party will oppose the bill if it weakens workers' right to strike. A Winnipeg single mother says nearly $10,000 was drained from her Steinbach Credit Union account after someone allegedly impersonated her over the phone. She says the caller contacted SCU's call center, passed the authentication process, and made a bill payment from her account. The woman discovered the problem after her son noticed money had been transferred from a joint account. She says the money was returned after she pushed for urgent action, but believes members should be warned because she knows of others with similar experiences. Rising gas prices are becoming a major issue in the United States as voters react to costs linked to President Donald Trump's war with Iran. Some drivers say filling up now forces difficult choices between fuel, groceries, and other basic needs. Trump has argued higher prices are a small price to pay for preventing Iran from getting a nuclear weapon, but polling and voter interviews suggest many Americans disagree. The issue is adding pressure on Republicans ahead of November's midterm elections, as affordability concerns and an unpopular foreign conflict shape the campaign. The federal government is spending just over $1 million over 2 years to promote health and safety on Canadian farms. Winnipeg MP Ben Carr announced the funding for the Canadian Agricultural Safety Association, saying the goal is to address both physical and mental health risks in agriculture. The money will support safety campaigns, training, and injury prevention research, including programs for rural youth and Kids Farm Safe Week. The announcement comes after a 66-year-old man died Friday in an apparent farm equipment incident in southern Manitoba. Prairie farmers are facing a difficult harvest as bad weather, rising fuel costs, and global uncertainty put pressure on the agriculture sector. A wet spring delayed seeding in many areas, while heavy rain returned during harvest, leaving some producers fighting mud and worrying about crop quality. Farm groups say harvest is running behind normal timelines. At the same time, diesel prices have risen sharply, adding costs during one of the most fuel-intensive times of year. Fertilizer prices also remain high because of global supply disruptions linked to conflict overseas. That's a look at news. Weather is next.
2: From the CJ Radio Weather Center, here's the forecast for Winnipeg Beach, Gimli, and Arbourg. Today, mainly sunny. High 19, UV index 5 or moderate. Tonight, clear, low, plus 5. Tuesday, sunny. Wind becoming south, 30 kilometers per hour, gusting to 50 in the morning. High 18, UV index 5 or moderate. Tuesday night, clear, low 7. Wednesday, showers. High 19, Wednesday night, rain, low 12. Thursday, showers. High 22.
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0: From the CJ Radio Weather Center, here's the forecast for Winnipeg Beach, Gimli, and Arbourg. Today, mainly sunny. High 19, UV index 5 or moderate. Tonight, clear, low, plus 5. Tuesday, sunny. Wind becoming south, 30 kilometers per hour, gusting to 50 in the morning. High 18, UV index 5 or moderate. Tuesday night, clear. Low 7, Wednesday, showers. High 19, Wednesday night, rain. Low 12, Thursday, showers. High 22.
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1: From the national newsroom of CJ Radio, I'm Aiden Sparks. Prime Minister Mark Carney and French President Emmanuel Macron are pledging closer cooperation after meeting Sunday in Saint-Pierre and Miquelon. Carney says Canada and France will ask their space agencies and defense ministries to work on shared space infrastructure, including launch systems and satellite data reception facilities. The leaders also discussed business ties, economic growth, energy transition, and climate resilience between Atlantic Canada and the French territory. Macron says he supports Canada's future involvement with the European Union, calling the visit another step in the country's growing relationship. A 66-year-old man from Nanette is dead after an apparent farm equipment incident in southern Manitoba. RCMP say officers were called to a workplace incident in the municipality of Glenboro, South Cyprus, around 8:55 Friday morning and found the man dead in a field. Police say RCMP and Manitoba Workplace Safety and Health are investigating. The death is one of several fatal workplace incidents RCMP have responded to in Manitoba this year, including previous deaths involving farm machinery, construction work, roofing, and tree clearing. A Winnipeg single mother says nearly $10,000 was drained from her Steinbach Credit Union account after someone allegedly impersonated her over the phone. She says the caller contacted SCU's call center, passed the authentication process, and made a bill payment from her account. The woman discovered the problem after her son noticed money had been transferred from a joint account. She says the money was returned after she pushed for urgent action, but believes members should be warned because she knows of others with similar experiences. A Winnipeg Pokemon collector says about $70,000 worth of cards and products were stolen from his shop at Mulvey Market in South Osborne. Owner Keenan Hysini says the theft happened after a Friday

0: night trading event, and he suspects someone may have stayed behind until it was over. Security video appears to show a person in a black hood leaving through a back door with a large blue bag. Hysini says sealed products, booster boxes, specialty boxes, and valuable single cards were taken, and he does not have collector's insurance to cover the loss. The Saskatchewan Health Authority is reviewing the death of a 30-year-old Saskatoon woman who died while waiting for surgery on a broken ankle. Kirsten Hanke's family says she broke her ankle in three places on August 12th and was sent home from hospital with surgery expected 3 days later. Her partner says she was sent home again when there was no record of the scheduled operation and died 5 days later while waiting for a new date. The family says they were told blood clots traveled from her ankle to her lungs. The health authority says the case is being treated as a critical incident. That's a look at news. Weather is next. CJ Radio,
1: hometown weather. From the CJ Radio Weather Center, here's the forecast for Winnipeg Beach, Gimli, and Arbourg. Today, mainly sunny. High 19, UV index 5 or moderate. Tonight, clear, low, plus 5. Tuesday, sunny. Wind becoming south, 30 kilometers per hour, gusting to 50 in the morning. High 18, UV index 5 or moderate. Tuesday night, clear, low 7. Wednesday, showers. High 19, Wednesday night, rain, low 12. Thursday, showers. High 22.
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0: From the CJ Radio Weather Center, here's the forecast for Winnipeg Beach, Gimli, and Arbourg. Today, mainly sunny. High 19, UV index 5 or moderate. Tonight, clear, low, plus 5. Tuesday, sunny. Wind becoming south, 30 kilometers per hour, gusting to 50 in the morning. High 18, UV index 5 or moderate. Tuesday night, clear. Low 7, Wednesday, showers. High 19, Wednesday night, rain. Low 12, Thursday, showers. High 22.
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1: From the national newsroom of CJ Radio, I'm Aiden Sparks. Manitoba is updating how students learn about drugs and substance use as part of a major health curriculum overhaul planned for September 2028. Draft lessons include harm reduction, substance use disorders, cannabis, vaping, alcohol, nicotine, and the ceremonial role of tobacco in Indigenous cultures. Cannabis would first appear in kindergarten as part of lessons on safe and unsafe household substances, while older students would learn about risks, peer pressure, and finding reliable information. Cannabis activist Stephen Stairs says the curriculum should go further by addressing high-potency products, medical use, and cannabis-induced psychosis. A longtime Winnipeg lawyer has been disbarred after the Law Society of Manitoba found her guilty of professional misconduct and incompetence. Giselle Rita Champagne pleaded guilty to offenses involving eight complainants and had withdrawn from practice in July while the regulator investigated. The Law Society found two cases especially concerning, including an estate matter where two judges ordered her to personally pay costs, and a family law case where she failed to file documents and closing arguments. The decision also says delays in another case caused a client to lose out on a fixed-rate mortgage. The federal government is expected to introduce new legislation aimed at speeding up major project approvals as Parliament returns from its summer break. The Building Canada Strong Act would create a one project, one review, 1 year timeline for major federal projects, with the government saying faster decisions would give investors more certainty. Prime Minister Mark Carney says Canada needs to say yes on time or no quickly. But environmental groups may raise concerns about weaker protections, and NDP leader Avi Lewis says his party will oppose the bill if it weakens workers' right to strike. Missipawistic Cree Nation is calling for a voluntary closure of moose hunting in part of northern Manitoba, saying the local population is at risk. The First Nation is asking hunters to avoid harvesting moose in game hunting.

0: Area 10, north of Grand Rapids, during this year's fall and winter seasons. A provincial survey estimates 281 moose in the area, including about 60 bulls. The province says 37 licenses were allocated this year, with a projected harvest of 9 bulls. Chief Heidi Cook says moose are important for food, culture, and passing knowledge between generations. That's a look at news. Weather is next.
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2: From the CJ Radio Weather Center, here's the forecast for Winnipeg Beach, Gimli, and Arbourg. Today, mainly sunny. High 19, UV index 5 or moderate. Tonight, clear, low, plus 5. Tuesday, sunny. Wind becoming south, 30 kilometers per hour, gusting to 50 in the morning. High 18, UV index 5 or moderate. Tuesday night, clear. Low 7, Wednesday, showers. High 19, Wednesday night, rain. Low 12, Thursday, showers. High 22.
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0: From the CJ Radio Weather Center, here's the forecast for Winnipeg Beach, Gimli, and Arbourg. Today, mainly sunny. High 19, UV index 5 or moderate. Tonight, clear, low, plus 5. Tuesday, sunny. Wind becoming south, 30 kilometers per hour, gusting to 50 in the morning. High 18, UV index 5 or moderate. Tuesday night, clear, low 7. Wednesday, showers. High 19, Wednesday night, rain, low 12. Thursday, showers. High 22.
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1: From the national newsroom of CJ Radio, I'm Aiden Sparks. A new Abacus data poll suggests more than half of Winnipeg voters are undecided ahead of next month's municipal election. Among decided voters, 55% support incumbent Mayor Scott Gillingham, compared with 23% for Kevin Kline and 11% for Mike Vogiatsakis. But overall, just over 50% of respondents said they were unsure, while 13% said they do not plan to vote. Abacus Vice President Curtis Brown says the numbers suggest many people are not yet tuned into the race. Rising gas prices are becoming a major issue in the United States as voters react to costs linked to President Donald Trump's war with Iran. Some drivers say filling up now forces difficult choices between fuel, groceries, and other basic needs. Trump has argued higher prices are a small price to pay for preventing Iran from getting a nuclear weapon, but polling and voter interviews suggest many Americans disagree. The issue is adding pressure on Republicans ahead of November's midterm elections, as affordability concerns and an unpopular foreign conflict shape the campaign. Prime Minister Mark Carney and French President Emmanuel Macron are pledging closer cooperation after meeting Sunday in Saint-Pierre and Miquelon. Carney says Canada and France will ask their space agencies and defense ministries to work on shared space infrastructure, including launch systems and satellite data reception facilities. The leaders also discussed business ties, economic growth, energy transition, and climate resilience between Atlantic Canada and the French territory. Macron says he supports Canada's future involvement with the European Union, calling the visit another step in the country's growing relationship. Carrie Lynn Findlay has resigned as leader of the BC Conservatives after less than 4 months in the role. Her resignation follows weeks of turmoil in the official opposition caucus, including firings, MLA defections, and revelations that a private investigator had been hired to look into critics. Findlay says she will remain the party's candidate in an upcoming by-election, but does not want an internal leadership battle to distract from opposition work. 13 sitting MLAs have left the Conservative caucus since August. A Winnipeg Pokemon collector says about $70,000 worth of cards and products were stolen from his shop at Mulvey Market in South Osborne. Owner Keenan Hysini says the theft happened after a Friday night trading event, and he suspects someone may have stayed behind until it was over. Security video appears to show a person in a black hood leaving through a back door with a large blue bag. Hysini says sealed products, booster boxes, specialty boxes, and valuable single cards were taken, and he does not have collector's insurance to cover the loss. That's a look at news. Weather is next.
2: From the CJ Radio Weather Center, here's the forecast for Winnipeg Beach, Gimli, and Arbourg. Today, mainly sunny. High 19, UV index 5 or moderate. Tonight, clear, low, plus 5. Tuesday, sunny. Wind becoming south, 30 kilometers per hour, gusting to 50 in the morning. High 18, UV index 5 or moderate. Tuesday night, clear, low 7. Wednesday, showers. High 19, Wednesday night, rain, low 12. Thursday, showers. High 22.
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1: You won't find this in the big city, but then again, you won't find the big city in Gimli. 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

It's Bud the Spud from the bright red mud, rolling down the highway smiling. The Spuds are big on the back of Bud's rig. They're from Prince Edward Island. They're from Prince Edward Island. Now from Charlottetown or from Summerside,

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0: From the CJ Radio Weather Center, here's the forecast for Winnipeg Beach, Gimli, and Arbourg. Today, mainly sunny. High 19, UV index 5 or moderate. Tonight, clear, low, plus 5. Tuesday, sunny. Wind becoming south, 30 kilometers per hour, gusting to 50 in the morning. High 18, UV index 5 or moderate. Tuesday night, clear, low 7. Wednesday, showers. High 19, Wednesday night, rain, low 12. Thursday, showers. High 22.
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1: From the national newsroom of CJ Radio, I'm Aiden Sparks. A 14-year-old boy was taken to hospital after a stabbing at Portage Collegiate Institute in Portage La Prairie. RCMP say they were called to the school around 10:05 Monday morning and found the youth being treated by paramedics. He was taken to Winnipeg in stable condition. Police say another male youth fled the scene after the stabbing, prompting a brief lockdown at the collegiate and nearby daycares. Officers found the suspect minutes later at a Portage La Prairie residence and arrested him without incident. Charges are pending against a 15-year-old from Long Plain First Nation. Prairie farmers are facing a difficult harvest as bad weather, rising fuel costs, and global uncertainty put pressure on the agriculture sector. A wet spring delayed seeding in many areas, while heavy rain returned during harvest, leaving some producers fighting mud and worrying about crop quality. Farm groups say harvest is running behind normal timelines. At the same time, diesel prices have risen sharply, adding costs during one of the most fuel-intensive times of year. Fertilizer prices also remain high because of global supply disruptions linked to conflict overseas. Manitoba's latest audited public accounts show the province ended 2025-26 with an $832 million deficit, about half of what was forecast in the third quarter update. Premier Wab Kinyu and Finance Minister Adrian Sala say the province is still on track to balance the budget next year. The government is also putting $600 million into the Fiscal Stabilization Fund, known as the Rainy Day Fund, the largest deposit in more than 20 years. The province says Manitoba reported the lowest deficit among Canadian provinces, despite pressures from tariffs, wildfires, and drought. Manitoba's police watchdog is investigating after two women were seriously injured during a police pursuit in Long Plain First Nation. The Independent Investigation Unit says Manitoba First Nations police were called early September 20th about an impaired driver repeatedly showing up at a home. Officers saw the suspect vehicle in the driveway before it drove toward them and left at a high rate of speed. Police later found the vehicle disabled in a field with airbags deployed. The driver was arrested after a short foot chase, while the passenger was arrested inside. Both women were hurt, including a possible fractured nose for the driver and a spinal injury for the passenger. That's a look at news. Weather is next.
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3: From the CJ Radio Weather Center, here's the forecast for Winnipeg Beach, Gimli, and Arbourg. Tonight, clear, low plus 4 with risk of frost. Tuesday, mainly

0: sunny. Wind becoming south, 30 kilometers per hour, gusting to 50 in the morning. High 18, UV index 5 or moderate. Tuesday night, a few clouds. Wind southeast, 20 kilometers per hour, low 7. Wednesday, showers, windy, high 18. Wednesday night, rain, low 12. Thursday, showers, high 24. Thursday night, increasing cloudiness, low 14.
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0: From the CJ Radio Weather Center, here's the forecast for Winnipeg Beach, Gimli, and Arburg. Tonight, clear, low plus 4 with risk of frost. Tuesday, mainly sunny. Wind becoming south, 30 kilometers per hour, gusting to 50 in the morning. High 18, UV index 5 or moderate. Tuesday night, a few clouds. Wind southeast, 20 kilometers per hour. Low 7. Wednesday, showers. Windy, high 18. Wednesday night, rain. Low 12. Thursday, showers. High 24. Thursday night, increasing cloudiness. Low 14.
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Ladies and gents, this is the moment you've waited for. You've been searching in the dark, your sweat soaking through the floor. And buried in your bones, there's an ache that you can't ignore. Taking your breath, stealing your mind, and all that was real is left behind.

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1: From the national newsroom of CJ Radio, I'm Aiden Sparks. Manitoba's latest audited public accounts show the province ended 2025-26 with an $832 million deficit, about half of what was forecast in the third quarter update. Premier Wab Kinyu and Finance Minister Adrian Sala say the province is still on track to balance the budget next year. The government is also putting $600 million into the Fiscal Stabilization Fund, known as the Rainy Day Fund, the largest deposit in more than 20 years. The province says Manitoba reported the lowest deficit among Canadian provinces, despite pressures from tariffs, wildfires, and drought. Manitoba's police watchdog is investigating after two women were seriously injured during a police pursuit in Long Plain First Nation. The Independent Investigation Unit says Manitoba First Nations police were called early September 20th about an impaired driver repeatedly showing up at a home. Officers saw the suspect vehicle in the driveway before it drove toward them and left at a high rate of speed. Police later found the vehicle disabled in a field with airbags deployed. The driver was arrested after a short foot chase, while the passenger was arrested inside. Both women were hurt, including a possible fractured nose for the driver and a spinal injury for the passenger. Manitoba is updating how students learn about drugs and substance use as part of a major health curriculum overhaul planned for September 2028. Draft lessons include harm reduction, substance use disorders, cannabis, vaping, alcohol, nicotine, and the ceremonial role of tobacco in Indigenous cultures. Cannabis would first appear in kindergarten as part of lessons on safe and unsafe household substances, while older students would learn about risks, peer pressure, and finding reliable information. Cannabis activist Stephen Stairs says the curriculum should go further by addressing high-potency products, medical use, and cannabis-induced psychosis. Two pilots with Manitoba-based Harv's Air have been found dead after a Cessna 172 failed to arrive from Regina to Steinbach. Company president Adam Penner says the aircraft was on a night flight with two people on board when it did not arrive as scheduled. A search was launched, and the plane was found Friday evening near Kisby, southeast of Regina. Harv's Air says it is shocked and saddened and is working with the Transportation Safety Board of Canada, which has sent a crew to investigate. That's a look at news. Weather is next.
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3: From the CJ Radio Weather Center, here's the forecast for Winnipeg Beach, Gimli, and Arbourg. Tonight, clear, low plus 4 with risk of frost. Tuesday, mainly sunny. Wind becoming south, 30 kilometers per hour, gusting to 50 in the morning. High 18, UV index 5 or moderate. Tuesday night, a few clouds. Wind southeast, 20 kilometers per hour, low 7. Wednesday, showers, windy, high 18. Wednesday night, rain, low 12. Thursday, showers, high 24. Thursday night, increasing cloudiness, low 14.
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0: From the CJ Radio Weather Center, here's the forecast for Winnipeg Beach, Gimli, and Arburg. Tonight, clear, low plus 4 with risk of frost. Tuesday, mainly sunny. Wind becoming south, 30 kilometers per hour, gusting to 50 in the morning. High 18, UV index 5 or moderate. Tuesday night, a few clouds. Wind southeast, 20 kilometers per hour. Low 7. Wednesday, showers. Windy, high 18. Wednesday night, rain. Low 12. Thursday, showers. High 24. Thursday night, increasing cloudiness. Low 14.
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1: From the national newsroom of CJ Radio, I'm Aiden Sparks. A longtime Winnipeg lawyer has been disbarred after the Law Society of Manitoba found her guilty of professional misconduct and incompetence. Giselle Rita Champagne pleaded guilty to offenses involving eight complainants and had withdrawn from practice in July while the regulator investigated. The Law Society found two cases especially concerning, including an estate matter where two judges ordered her to personally pay costs, and a family law case where she failed to file documents and closing arguments. The decision also says delays in another case caused a client to lose out on a fixed-rate mortgage. Manitoba's latest audited public accounts show the province ended 2025-26 with an $832 million deficit, about half of what was forecast in the third quarter update. Premier Wab Kinyu and Finance Minister Adrian Sala say the province is still on track to balance the budget next year. The government is also putting $600 million into the Fiscal Stabilization Fund, known as the Rainy Day Fund, the largest deposit in more than 20 years. The province says Manitoba reported the lowest deficit among Canadian provinces, despite pressures from tariffs, wildfires, and drought. A 14-year-old boy was taken to hospital after a stabbing at Portage Collegiate Institute in Portage-la-Prairie. RCMP say they were called to the school around 10:05 Monday morning and found the youth being treated by paramedics. He was taken to Winnipeg in stable condition. Police say another male youth fled the scene after the stabbing, prompting a brief lockdown at the collegiate and nearby daycares. Officers found the suspect minutes later at a Portage-la-Prairie residence and arrested him without incident. Charges are pending against a 15-year-old from Long Plain First Nation. A Winnipeg single mother says nearly $10,000 was drained from her Steinbach Credit Union account after someone allegedly impersonated her over the phone. She says the caller contacted SCU's call center, passed the authentication process, and made a bill payment from her account. The woman discovered the problem after her son noticed money had been transferred from a joint account. She says the money was returned after she pushed for urgent action, but believes members should be warned because she knows of others with similar experiences. Carrie Lynn Findlay has resigned as leader of the BC Conservatives after less than 4 months in the role. Her resignation follows weeks of turmoil in the official opposition caucus, including firings, MLA defections, and revelations that a private investigator had been hired to look into critics. Findlay says she will remain the party's candidate in an upcoming by-election.

0: mission, but does not want an internal leadership battle to distract from opposition work. 13 sitting MLAs have left the Conservative caucus since August. That's a look at news. Weather is next. CJ Radio,
1: hometown weather. From the CJ Radio Weather Center, here's the forecast for Winnipeg Beach, Gimli, and Arburg. Tonight, clear, low plus 4 with risk of frost. Tuesday, mainly sunny. Wind becoming south, 30 kilometers per hour, gusting to 50 in the morning. High 18, UV index 5 or moderate. Tuesday night, a few clouds. Wind southeast, 20 kilometers per hour. Low 7. Wednesday, showers. Windy. High 18. Wednesday night, rain. Low 12. Thursday, showers. High 24. Thursday night, increasing cloudiness. Low 14.
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0: From the CJ Radio Weather Center, here's the forecast for Winnipeg Beach, Gimli, and Arburg. Tonight, clear, low plus 4 with risk of frost. Tuesday, mainly sunny. Wind becoming south, 30 kilometers per hour, gusting to 50 in the morning. High 18, UV index 5 or moderate. Tuesday night, a few clouds. Wind southeast, 20 kilometers per hour, low 7. Wednesday, showers, windy, high 18. Wednesday night, rain, low 12. Thursday, showers, high 24. Thursday night, increasing cloudiness, low 14.
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0: From the CJ Radio Weather Center, here's the forecast for Winnipeg Beach, Gimli, and Arbourg. Tonight, clear, low plus 4 with risk of frost. Tuesday, mainly sunny. Wind becoming south, 30 kilometers per hour, gusting to 50 in the morning. High 18, UV index 5 or moderate. Tuesday night, a few clouds. Wind southeast, 20 kilometers per hour. Low 7. Wednesday, showers. Windy, high 18. Wednesday night, rain. Low 12. Thursday, showers. High 24. Thursday night, increasing cloudiness. Low 14.
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